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0: The Centennial Mills demolition gets going tomorrow. I can't wait. I love demolitions and implosions and all. I love it all. Like when the King Dome came down, like those are my kind of videos. I just like to watch those. I like to watch things being blown up or torn down. So that's what's going to be going on. It's going to be quite the undertaking, though, but that gets going tomorrow. We are 105.9 The Brew.
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2: Now that we've paid the bills, it's time to

that is in the air tonight. It's pretty crazy that Phil Collins just got into the Rock and Roll Hall of Fame this past year. I mean, he was in Genesis and sold a billion albums. He was by himself and sold a billion albums. You could argue he was pound for pound the biggest pop star on the planet for a stretch in the 80s. Just now got into the Rock and Roll Hall of Fame. I'm a Phil Collins guy, if you couldn't tell.

It's No Sleep Till Brooklyn. We are 105.9 The Brew. I am Josh. See, there's like a whole Ozzy setup at Universal Studios for the Halloween season, like for their Fright Nights or whatever they call it at Universal. There's a whole Ozzy Osbourne like world. It's pretty cool. I'd like to go. Mama, I'm coming.

0: TP, that is plush. We are 105.9 The Brew. 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

Godsmack, we are 105.9 The Brew. I am Josh. Do you have the Sunday scaries yet? Do you? Fear not, I've got your rock and roll. It's Incubus. Pardon me. We are The Brew.

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0: 105.9 The Brew. It's Josh. I was watching the Hawks last night. Again, the outcome didn't really matter, but it was nice to see football back again. Hawks and Cowboys last night, just a couple weeks away from the start of the actual season. And even closer, Ducks, Beavs. The college football season gets going in 2 weeks. Less than 2 weeks, we'll be watching college football. And then after that, we'll get the Ducks and the Beavs, and life will be good. We are The Brew.
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Mick Jagger says there's nothing really good about being in your 80s. But then again, he's also a guy that's poontanging around with someone half his age, so his life doesn't suck either. Imagine Dragons now on the broom.

0: Give it away, the Red Hot Chili Peppers. We are The Brew. I am Josh, a gentleman whose career was ruined by MTV. If you don't believe me, watch the Lonely as the Night video. It's Billy Squier.
1: Now everybody, have you heard?

0: 1059 The Brew. It's Josh with Shaken Friends. Nikki Glaser is going to be in town. Would you like to see her September 11th and 12th? Well, Tanner, Laura, and Casey can make that happen. Each morning this week, 7:30, be listening for your chance to see Nikki Glaser right here on The Brew.
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Crazy Train, that is Ozzy. We are 105.9 The Brew. I am Josh. It is time for me to fly. Domestic light beers are waiting. The meat is waiting to be grilled. I love you. I will see you again next weekend. I leave you with Blind Melon.

0: 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And you get to pick the city you see them in. 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

He continues on his It's Nice Day to Tour again to the end of September. He's got a Vegas residency coming up called Hot in the City. 5 shows at the Fontainebleau in Vegas. It starts August 28th. It's Billy Idol on the Brew.

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Green Day celebrated the premiere of their new movie, Nimrods, last Wednesday night in L.A. by playing a very rare trio set. They held an after party at the American Legion Post 43 and played in the basement. They did a 16-song set. How cool is that?

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0: You know, I'm not much of a Chicago White Sox fan at all, but literally we must tip the hat to them. The White Sox threw a heavenly celebration last week, handing out more than 40,000 Pope hats to honor their most famous fan, Pope Leo, a Chicago native and a lifelong Sox fan. 40,000 Pope hats. Wow. And the first pitch, this lady knew what she was doing, too. First pitch thrown out by a Catholic nun.
1: 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Who will be crowned the Big 3 season 9 champion? 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

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Their movie Nimrods is out, clocking in at just under 2 hours, hour 47 minutes. Sure to be fun. 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

0: You know, Rob Zombie and Marilyn Manson are bringing the Freaks on Parade tour to Cascades Amphitheater September 18th, and we'd love for you to be our guest. We got a chance for that for you. 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
0: Now that we've paid the bills, it's time.

It's Leonard Skinner and Simple Man. I am Rob Brand. Thanks for joining me on this Sunday service night. I read that Jack White had this song just stashed away, waiting for the right time to record and release it. Good timing on his part, I guess. White Stripes, Seven Nation Army, 105.9 The Brew.

Theoretically, around a black hole, time slows down, and that's what we're trying to do on your Sunday night, because Monday, man, it can wait. 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

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It's the crew now on The Brew.

There's Becky Luther. I'm Rob Brandt. Question for you. How many packages did you receive at your home this last week? Amazon says the average household gets 2.9 packages a week, or about 150 a year. Brandt household, we're overachievers. Thank you, Miss Now, on the Brew.

0: You've been asking. You've asked a lot. And we'll give you details tomorrow. When and where Tanner, Laura, and Casey will hold their next Bacon and Beer event. Be here tomorrow morning at 7 a.m. It's breaking news. 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

0: Did you hear? Did you see? Queen guitarist and astrophysicist Dr. Brian May was in Spain last week to view the total solar eclipse. He described it as a rare sunset total eclipse. The pictures are incredible. He's got numerous photos and videos on Instagram. Queen kicks off the next set in minutes here on The Brew.
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0: to this. The Big Three Championship is coming to Charlotte. Who will be crowned the Big Three Season 9 Champion? 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

Although they're keeping details close to the vest, ZZ Top drummer Frank Beard off the tour again. Something going on with him health-wise, but the tour continues. 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

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I am Rob Brandt. 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Have a good work week. I'm out. Foo Fighters now.

Portland's Rock Station, 105.9 The Brew. Thanks for hanging out. It's Stacy with you. And the average music fan listening to music each year, around 379 hours, two-thirds of which they do listening alone. But you're not alone. I'm here with you. Unless I run down the hall to get a cup of coffee, but that's minutes.

0: It's 105.9 The Brew, Portland's rock station. It's Stacy, and I almost don't want to rattle off some of these money milestones that people think we should be hitting. Research was done on, you know, how old Americans should be whenever they reach financial milestones. The ideal age to save for retirement, 27. Landing a dream job, 29. Buying your first home, 30. Retiring at 58. Yeah, right. Yeah, freaking right to any of those.
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20: 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I feel like a
21: woman. Now that we've paid the bills, it's time to rock. And if it rocks, welcome to your world.

105.9 The Brew, Portland's rock station. Thanks for hanging out. Motley Crue on tour, 30-some dates, the return of the Carnival of Sins, 45th anniversary. Tesla and Extreme on this bill, too. So Nuno Betancourt with his good hair, John 5 on guitar with Motley Crue. We love him.

0: Portland's Rock Station, 105.9 The Brew. Thanks for hanging out. It's Stacy with you, and August 14th gave us a lot of new movies. The Brink of War with Jeff Daniels, playing Ronald Reagan in that one. Nimrod's A Green Day Comedy, finally out. Fred Armisen showing up in that one. The End of Oak Street, that's with Anne Hathaway, Ewan McGregor, and some dinosaurs. The Wrong Girls, that's with Kristen Stewart, Kate McKinnon, Seth Rogen, a bunch of others in that one. There's a lot of new movies in theaters.
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1: It's Stacy. A new survey pinpointed the exact level of remaining phone battery life that sends people into a panic. What is it for you? 20% when it turns red? Does that change your attitude at all? Well, it's a 38% is the average level. I can't imagine they asked any teenagers, though.

aren't climbing a career ladder so much as lounging on the job couch waiting for the HR boot to kick us right in the unemployments. It's 105.9 The

0: 105.9 The Brew, Portland's rock station. Thanks for hanging out. It's Stacy with you. And as my father-in-law will say, 2005 or older, that's the kind of car you want. So these new car prices causing buyers to go certainly deeper into debt to finance purchases and such. But Americans hold the record of new vehicle debt. Just astronomical. So much so that whenever they trade it in, there's nearly $7,000 on average still remaining on the balance.
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1: It's Stacy, and they're on the lookout for the next James Bond. Is it you? It's going to be who replaces Daniel Craig, so really, the best of the best has already been. Casting process going on from Amazon MGM Studios. I've heard a lot of people throw out the name Idris Elba. I think that'd be cool.

105.9 The Brew, Portland's rock station. It's Stacy. Thanks for hanging out. And laundry, most hated chore. I mean, nearly half of Americans all agree. And they spend more than 3 hours a week washing, folding, putting away laundry. That's too long. Oh, very time consuming. We gotta do the sniff test more often. Less laundry.

0: Portland's Rock Station, 105.9 The Brew. Thanks for hanging out. It's Stacy with you. And hey, don't underestimate noise exposure and hearing loss. I didn't start wearing earbuds at concerts till my 30s, but an estimated 40 million U.S. adults have hearing loss as a result of just noise exposure, whether that be driving with the windows down, simply using a hairdryer every day, operating heavy machinery, all that kind of stuff. But earbuds at a high volume, all contributors.
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Akadaka still touring with the Pretty Reckless this summer. A lot of dates in between. They've mapped out their tour really well.

0: It's not that I don't have obligations, I just don't write them down anywhere. 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

Portland's Rock Station, 105.9 The Brew. It's Stacey, and one of my favorite videos is of Brian May of Queen talking about extremes. Get the Funk Out, the solo from Nuno Betancourt. And he's cute describing it, and he makes good points. It's a great song. You can search that out on YouTube.

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1: Thanks for hanging out. It's Stacey with you. And if you're into the biopics, maybe you are, maybe you aren't, but Snoop, that looks like it's going to be the next one. Universal Pictures releasing this one. Apparently, under Death Row Pictures, there's no raw deal with NBC Universal. So August of 2027, it looks like we'll get Snoop, probably rated R.
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1: Spider-Man Brand New Day, continuing its historic run at the box office. 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

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Thanks for hanging out. We'll see if an Ozfest 2027 takes place and if it'll be a tour or a one-off show. They never really did specify. One of my favorites from Ozzy Now, Shot in the Dark.

Portland's rock station, 105.9 The Brew. So they got Super Bowl 61, of course, is going to be February 14th, 2027. SoFi Stadium. Who the halftime performer is, I don't know. But they already announced Super Bowl 62 as well. This will be in Atlanta, February 13th, 2028 at Mercedes-Benz Stadium. I hope that Metallica is the halftime performer for one of these two.

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Thanks for hanging out. It's Stacey with you. And one of my favorite MTV unplugs is Alice in Chains. And the 30th anniversary edition is being released of the live album, MTV Unplugged. So a reissue that'll be on CD and vinyl due out September 25th.

counting shit, but running out. As time ticks by, still I try.

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Thanks for hanging out. It's Stacy with you. And you've until September 13th if you want to be on the walls of the Sphere at the Metallica Sphere shows. 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

Portland's Rock Station, 105.9 The Brew. It's Stacey and Twisted Sister. They do have their 50th anniversary reunion shows slated for the fall, which Dee Snider is out. He's not able to do it. So Sebastian Bach is indeed replacing Dee Snider.

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105.9 The Brew, Portland's rock station. Thanks for hanging out. If you haven't seen Spider-Man Brand New Day yet, you have time. It's what? It's second week? It's made so much money. You're still elbow to elbow with people going to see this movie.

0: Portland's Rock Station, 105.9 The Brew. If you're going to go catch a movie, a lot in theaters, that all came out middle of August here. The Brink of War, which is new with Jeff Daniels playing Ronald Reagan. Nimrod's a Green Day comedy in theaters with Fred Armisen in that one. Super Troopers 3, which is doing all right. Spider-Man Brand New Day, crushing it at the box office, made like $1 billion in its first week. And a couple other new ones, The End of Oak Street with Anne Hathaway and some dinosaurs. And The Wrong Girls, SNL alumni Kate McKinnon in that one, as well as Seth Rogen.
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1: It's Stacy. Hope you're having a good morning. If you don't sound like an ambulance while you're stretching, you're doing it wrong.

Portland's Rock Station, 105.9 The Brew. It's Stacy. Now, Scorpions. Oh, I love Klaus and Company. 8 total dates. Vegas residency a little later this year. September, mid-September to early October if you want to go see them. The Scorpions coming home to Las Vegas. They've been at it for 61 years. I've seen Scorpions.

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Green Day's got that new song, I'm Never Gonna R.I.P., which is off the Nimrod soundtrack. Nimrod's a Green Day comedy in theaters now, but that soundtrack, pretty cool if you want to search it out.

105.9 The Brew, Portland's rock station. Thanks for hanging out. It's Stacy with you. Guns N' Roses could have a new album coming soon. Slash confirmed. He says it'll draw parallels to the Use Your Illusions era.

0: Portland's Rock Station, 105.9 The Brew. Check your local Goodwills. You never know what you're going to come across, man. A Wilt Chamberlain Lakers jacket was found by a teenager at an Oregon Goodwill store a little earlier this year. And kid paid maybe a little more than $3 for it. He found it in a bin of clothes, thought it might be worth something after researching. This kid found that it was a warm-up jacket worn by Wilt Chamberlain in the early 70s season. So it went for $89,000.
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1: 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Duck. 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

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Listener discretion is advised.

0: on, get out there and tag me like a real man.
1: Good morning. It is Monday, August 17th, 2026. Tanner, Lauren, Casey, we're live.
2: Good morning.
1: Darker out there this morning. At first, I don't like it when it gets super light super early, and then when it starts to go away, I'm like, oh, I liked it. I liked it when it was light.
0: It's summertime.
1: Get so used to it.
0: Yeah.
1: But here we are. Summer's, you know,
3: winding down.
1: Starting to wind down.
0: Yeah, driving to work in the pitch black again.
1: Right. And then, of course, Saturday had the Seahawks' first and only preseason game against the Cowboys. I went down. And it's kind of cool to watch Hard Knocks and then watch the games.
3: Love it.
1: So apparently tomorrow night's episode of Hard Knocks with the Seahawks will like focus a lot on the behind the scenes of Saturday's game.
3: Yeah, it's I love both the lead in and the post, but my favorite part of Hard Knocks is always the cuts episode.
0: Oh,
3: just walking around,
1: cutting people.
3: Coach need to see it. Bring a playbook.
1: Yeah, I always felt bad for those. Does it mean like it's? I guess it's a little better if you could trade it or something.
0: Why is that your favorite episode?
3: It's not like it's my favorite because I love seeing it, but it's always like I always imagine having to be that dude that goes and knocks on everybody's door. Like they know that your knock is the worst knock of all time.
0: Grim Reaper,
3: right?
0: Of football.
1: So another episode of that will be coming up tomorrow at 9 o'clock on HBO. Hard Knocks.
0: I know that the preseason doesn't matter at all, but I was really thinking that the Seahawks were going to win that one.
3: Yeah, listen, it don't matter.
0: I know.
3: Because you're playing people that are just trying to see if they're going to get a job.
1: It doesn't matter, but like at the same time, when you win, you're like, that's right, it's going to be a good season.
3: Yeah.
1: You get a little pep in your step.
3: I mean, I feel like you never get overly confident in the preseason.
0: Mm-hmm.
1: Right. Well, we'll be talking about that coming up later on this morning, though. We'll have tickets to go see comedian Nikki Glaser, who is one of my favorite comedians. Like, she's so funny. She's so pretty. And on the show, we had her on the show a couple years ago, and she was just so like, you could tell, like, she's a girl who can hang with the guys, like, kind of like Laura, mm-hmm. very guy's girl, and wasn't offended easily, but could dish it out. You know mm-hmm. what I mean? She's not going to take it. She's not going to sit there and, like, be this, like, the pretty thing or whatever.
0: It's just the pretty thing.
1: Yeah.
0: Yeah.
1: But she's sharp all around.
3: Did you enjoy it?
1: Having her in here?
3: Yeah.
1: Yeah, I loved it.
3: Well, good, because she's never coming back.
0: That's true. I was going to say, yeah, that's never happening.
3: So I hope you really squeezed what you got out of that first run.
1: It's right before she blew up. Yeah. So it was like before she hosted, or no, it was before the roast that she
0: obviously it was before the, I mean, that was.
1: Well, she was doing roast, just not that one. I can't remember which one it was, Tom Brady's roast or somebody.
0: Oh, yeah, that's the one
3: that she popped off on.
1: Yeah, but she's so good. We'll have her tickets coming up at 7:30 this morning. In the meantime, let's do this.
4: Let's get it on. And now, the big story.
1: It is time to go around the room and share what we think the biggest stories of the day are. It's all brought to you by Cornell's Plumbing, Heating, and Air. 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I'll kick this one off. Just get the bad news out of the way first. Is that how you guys take it when somebody says good news or bad and bad news?
0: Bad news always first.
1: Always first.
0: Yeah.
1: Yeah. So Hayden Panettiere, you know her from Heroes as the cheerleader, and she's also starred in Nashville and was in Scream 4. She unexpectedly passed away yesterday at the age of 36 years old.
0: Hmm.
1: Super surprising. It looks like her representative told ABC News that it's profound sadness that we share the tragic passing of her beloved Hayden. She was so good in Remember the Titans as a little kid. Yeah. She's like, I don't know, like 9 or something in that movie.
3: I mean, I don't recall her ever really being bad in anything. She always did a good job.
1: Yeah. And now, the cause of death has not been disclosed, but one of her friends apparently said that she'd been complaining about back problems lately.
0: Especially when somebody's that young, is always an overdose of some sort, but who knows?
3: Yeah, I mean, and obviously she's had some issues in the past as mm-hmm. well, and I know that she had a heck of a time dealing with the passing of her brother, which I think that was a significant setback in her life as well. So she's had a tough run for 36 years old.
1: You know? But then I hear like she was traveling with her boyfriend, and I just got done watching the Brian Koberger documentary on Netflix.
0: Do you ever? I saw that over the weekend, like the Idaho murders.
1: Yeah,
0: I'm like, is it a little soon for this? Like, the dude hasn't even been locked up yet.
1: It's a little soon, and they end the first episode on a cliffhanger. But if you know the story, you know that that guy didn't do it.
3: Right.
1: But this poor guy, for,
0: he's like, for at least an episode or two,
1: yeah. You think it might be him.
3: Please stew on it for a few more days until episode two comes out.
0: Yeah. It's like his friends are like, I didn't know you were a suspect.
1: Yeah,
0: like,
1: right. But anyway, yeah, Hayden Panettiere, rest in peace. It's crazy, but yeah,
0: very
1: my,
0: sad.
1: My guess, I don't want, I mean, we just, yeah, we just guessed it.
0: Speculate, but yeah, either way, very unfortunate. I think the big story is that the burned out Centennial Mills building in Northwest Portland is going to start to come down today. There are and have been concerns that the weakened building could still collapse on its own. So explosives are going to be placed under the metal water tower at the top of the building.
1: Oh, wow.
0: Which are expected to bring down that structure. It's unknown.
1: When's that going
0: to
1: happen?
0: Today.
1: What time, though?
0: I don't know.
1: We got to go down there and get some audio of it.
0: Crews spent yesterday, like, dampening the area with water to, like, limit dust and debris.
1: Stuff, yeah.
0: But residents in the area were warned of the planned explosion. I guess there's going to be, like, some sort of siren that goes off first to let people know.
1: Oh, dude, we have to go down there and get some audio.
0: I don't know. I'm wondering if we can find out, like, exactly when it's going to happen.
1: Because if it happens on the air, like, we've got to figure it out.
3: Right. I don't how close you can get to that.
0: Probably, I don't know. That's a good question.
1: Well, I mean, there's so many busy roads on there. You can't shut down everything.
3: Yeah, but I'm sure
0: they're going to have a
3: pretty decent stretch closed off.
0: Let's see if we can find out when it's
3: on account that they're bringing down a building.
1: Right. But I mean, it's not that big, and there's not that much stuff around it. I mean, there's a park across the street.
3: I guess we'll explore. I think the big story is Disney's Tomorrowland is getting a makeover. Park officials made the announcement on Saturday at the D23 convention in Anaheim and offered no details, but said planning has begun on the classic Disneyland attraction. So officials said the updated Tomorrowland will have new features and more open spaces with immersive storytelling and emotional experiences. So they got until Disneyland's 75th anniversary to get this thing knocked out.
1: That's cool. I hope they put it. A couple years ago, these floors went viral, like these little scales on the floor that pretty much you didn't even have to walk. It could just move you places. And I'm hoping they put them in Tomorrowland, you know, first to test them out. Because think about not having to walk as much in Disneyland.
3: Yeah, I'm going full-blown time machine. I want to see a full-blown time machine that can send me to 2082. See what happens. See what's happening.
0: Well, that'd be a lot of fun.
1: Anyway, I just looked this up. It said it's going to be again this afternoon. But
0: whatever this afternoon means. Yeah. Come on.
1: Neighborhood text alerts will go out roughly 1 hour before the blasts. Sirens will sound for 3 minutes and 1 minute prior, followed by a 5 second countdown.
0: Huh. I wonder if you can see that. I wonder if you can see the water tower of the building from the water. Like, I wonder if I could go out there on my paddleboard.
1: Oh, maybe.
0: And watch it from the.
1: Yeah, try it today and get us a good shot. Anyway. That's going to happen sometime today. Well, as soon as we get an actual time, because I want to see. I love like watching videos of buildings being imploded.
0: I've never seen it. Did you say imploded?
1: Imploded.
0: Imploded.
1: I like to watch them imploded.
0: I like them exploded.
1: I've always wanted to see it in real life, but I never have.
3: Yeah, I mean, the science of it is pretty amazing when they go in there and they're just like strapping dynamite to different like juncture points inside of a building. Like, all right, so if we take out this spot, that spot. And, but how they can make it like fall down like a stack on top of itself is pretty impressive.
1: Yeah.
0: I just saw this headline that said, residents of the Pearl District worry that they're going to be flavor blasted with asbestos.
1: Flavor blast? Relax. They got to do something.
0: Yeah.
1: Get it down. All right, more on those stories at 1059thebrew.com. By the way, it is my dream to press the big lever that sets the building off.
3: Push the plunger?
1: Yeah, like I don't know if it is a plunger anymore like in the old days, but that is my dream, is to press one of those and blow up like an old stadium up.
0: That'd be cool.
1: Yeah. So if the Moda Center ever goes away, Portland, you got a guy. All right, I'll do it. All right, coming up in a few minutes, we're going to check your talkback messages. Hang on.
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1: It always sucks. I mean, at least for me. I don't know how other people feel. But anytime I'm watching a movie where a dog dies, I'm upset. I don't like it. I don't like it even, you know, like sometimes they'll threaten that the dog's in danger, but then, you know, they'll pull away. I'm okay with that.
2: There's a whole website about does the dog die. It's like you can look at this website before you see the movie to see whether or not.
3: What if the dogs mean like Cujo?
1: Well, you know, then I guess you got to do what you got to do. Okay. But I prefer the dog not be the villain or anything like that. All right. Anne Hathaway, actually, who was just in The Odyssey, which was incredible. I actually watched her as Catwoman again over the weekend.
3: Didn't realize Anne Hathaway was in that movie.
2: Oh, yeah.
1: She's in it.
3: So literally every actor was in this movie.
1: Yes, everybody was. And she actually calls for movies featuring dog deaths to be automatically rated R.
3: Okay.
1: Here's Anne Hathaway on
4: this. I feel like movies that kill dogs should automatically be rated R. Doesn't matter if anybody curses. It doesn't matter if there's violence. If a dog dies, R-rated.
5: That's it.
4: No.
6: And low-key a trigger warning, because like
4: somebody was like, can you just let the audiences know that like it's all going to be okay? It's just like, we break rules in this movie. That might not be one of them. Don't worry.
6: Yeah, no, I definitely saw the fans who are waiting to see this film. They're like, they better not kill the dog. And I was like, I guess people will have to wait and see and find out.
1: By the way, she's talking about the new movie, The End of Oak Street, which I really want to see. It's got an 86% around Tomatoes.
3: Just saw some dinosaur fighting somebody in the neighborhood.
1: It looks rad.
3: What is this all about?
1: It looks rad. And yeah, everyone says it's pretty good. Now, I get where she's coming from, but I went and saw Marley and Me in the theater. And spoiler alert, the movie's been out for a while, but at some point, the dog doesn't make it.
2: Yeah.
1: And but like, it's like a family film.
2: Okay,
1: it's not.
2: You're still talking about it.
1: Yeah,
2: it
1: but I'm.
2: It traumatized a generation.
1: It's a life lesson that kids need to learn.
3: I agree.
1: It's a life lesson that people need to learn. And
2: I never saw.
1: I don't think that movie should be rated R.
2: I never saw Marley and Me. So is it like the dog just gets old and dies?
1: Yeah.
2: Okay. Well, then like I think that's a little different than like a traumatic death of an animal.
1: At least from what I remember, the dog just got old and died. But either way, at some point Marley passes, I think. But then like another one comes around.
2: Well, in the Odyssey when dudes are like kicking the dog. And it's like whining and whimpering. And I'm like, no. Oh! And then they throw it out on a trash pile. Oh, I can't stop.
1: Yeah, at some point in the beginning of the movie, they're just. Spoiler.
2: You're just chucking puppies off a cliff.
1: Yeah, throwing
3: sometimes
1: puppies
3: right off. Sometimes it amazes me how soft you two are.
2: I'm just saying, like, movies like that, like, if there's animal abuse involved, I can see.
1: Well, as a kid, I do remember watching Benji. And I don't remember which Benji movie it was, but. At some point, Benji got kicked into a wall.
2: Yep,
1: and
2: right.
1: I remember being pretty traumatized, but Benji still got up and walked it off. Yeah. You know?
3: You ever ask yourself, maybe Benji had it coming?
2: No.
3: Maybe Benji got a little snappy?
1: I don't know. I just can't imagine Marley and Me being rated R.
2: Well, I mean, maybe Marley and Me is a different, because it was a natural death. It wasn't from abuse.
1: You think Yeller should be rated R?
3: I don't think any of it should be rated R. I mean, maybe you throw a little something at the beginning that says, hey, this movie, you might experience scenes where a dog might find himself in a precarious situation. Be advised.
1: I mean, dude, Old Yeller's rated G.
3: Yeah, it's a Disney movies were rated G back in the day.
2: Oh, my God.
3: Rated G for goodbye, dog.
2: By the way, doesthedogdie.com is where you can go to find out if the movie you're about to watch features a dog that dies.
1: All right, so do you think that a movie with a dog dying should be rated R? I think it really depends, you know, if there's abuse and they're, like, you know, I don't know, murdering the dog, probably. But Marley and Me, I don't see the need for that being rated R, but what do you think? 866-445-1059. You can also shoot us a talk back through our iHeartRadio app. I don't know. Like, I was in I Am Legend, I was pretty upset. But I understood that. You had a zombie dog for a few minutes.
3: Yeah. I mean, that's a prime situation where you need to figure something out. Zombie dog, a little scary.
2: Mm-hmm. Yeah, I don't think when your dog becomes a zombie, I think it ceases to be a dog. It's just like a monster.
1: Speaking of dog, so. Laura's got her foster dog in the studio this morning.
2: I do. Roxanne.
1: Roxanne's her name.
2: She's taking a nap.
1: And
2: she's already overwhelmed by the day.
1: Yeah, I walked in and immediately got growled at. Why does every one of Laura's foster dogs?
2: She did. She just goes. Rrr.
1: Why are they all? Because I'm really good with animals. I'm really good with dogs, especially.
2: I think you're just coming in hot. Like she was not expecting.
1: I just think they feel your energy.
2: Oh, stop. That is insane.
1: Every one of your dogs is skeptical.
2: I didn't even know you were coming in the door.
1: I was coming this morning.
2: Until I looked over and she was like.
1: Preparing for it and she could feel it. Yeah. She's like, oh, this is the guy, Laura.
3: Because I walked in and the dog immediately rolled over on her back. And was like, give me a little bit of rest. What's happening? Nice to meet you, stranger.
2: That's also not true.
1: We'll put a picture up or a video of Laura's foster dog on her Instagram if you want to see what's in here and what's inevitably going to pee on our carpet here
2: in
1: the studio.
2: That's not true. She's very well trained.
1: Follow us at 1059 The Brew or at Tanner, Laura, and Casey.
3: And so far, she hasn't farted up the studio like old Walnuts did.
2: That's true. Yeah, no, Walnut did definitely blow up the studio.
1: It's just Laura blowing it up today.
2: How dare you?
1: So there you go. Anne Hathaway thinks movies with dog killings should be rated R.
2: Maybe we should ask Roxanne. Roxanne, do you think that... Oh, she's sleeping. Never mind. Mm-hmm. It's probably for the best.
1: Can you get her to bark on command?
2: No, I don't think so. Maybe Tanner, go walk over there again. See if you can get her to bark.
1: Stop. You hurt my feelings. You know I don't like that. We got some talkback messages coming in through our iHeartRadio app. You can send us one anytime. It is free for your cell phone. Once you have the Brew streaming, just press the microphone button.
5: Good morning, Brew Crew. This is Big John. Some good news about the Valor Pool. We surpassed our fundraising goal. We ended up fundraising $1,543.
2: Hey, yeah.
1: Nice.
5: And thank you to everyone that's donated. It was a great weekend. Thank you. I appreciate everybody.
3: Awesome. So he was obviously saying thank you to Tanner and myself because we did donate to the Valor Pool. Laura, how say you?
2: I did not. No, because I thought you guys were, I thought we were all going in on it. I thought you guys took
1: care
2: of
1: it. Oh, yeah, sure.
3: Yeah, well, we did.
1: We have more talkbacks here.
7: Good morning, Brew Crew. Happy Monday. McDee checking in from Cape Cod, calling in on the iHeartRadio app. I'll be listening to you all weekend long out here on the Massachusetts coast, Cape Cod. Keep on rocking. Stay safe. Bing bong. Carry on. Have a great week. Later, later. Bye. Damn.
1: All the way in Cape Cod.
3: Yeah, he's out there babysitting his mom for a couple weeks.
1: All right.
2: I mean, that sounds fancy.
1: On the Cape.
3: Is it nice?
2: I mean,
3: it sounds nice.
2: I mean, I've always heard that Cape Cod is a pretty hoity-toity little
1: It sounds
2: area.
1: Like it's nice if you're old and rich. You know? So, not for us.
2: Yeah.
1: Not yet.
2: It will never be for us.
1: All right, we have one more talk back here.
8: G for goodbye, dog. Leave it to Beefwater to come up with something witty every single time.
1: There it is.
2: Witty and messed up.
3: And I was just speaking from the heart.
1: Follow us online. More your calls and talkbacks and texts coming.
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2: Now, Brew Traffic.
3: The crash westbound Highway 212 before 142nd, still blocking the right lane with a tie-up back to Highway 224. Disabled vehicle at the 58th Gleason on-ramp to West I-84, and also a little bit crowded now in North Portland, I-5 South. Lynn Masterson, KEX Traffic.
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8: So we played a clip in the last segment. Actress Anne Hathaway, who I love, she actually thinks that any movie with a dog death should be rated R.
9: Yeah.
8: And I just don't know how you're going to make, like, Marley and Me rated R. I mean, that's a family film. Old Yeller's rated G.
9: Not anymore.
8: What do you think? We got some talkbacks coming in.
10: Driver Steph here. Okay, Anne Hathaway, I really like her, but she needs to stay in her lane here. And you know what? Rated R for a dog dying? There's a lot of other things I'd rate that in different movies for rated R than a dog dying. So let her stay in her lane. Hmm.
8: Stay in your lane. I love getting other, like, if we said that to a lady, hey, Laura, yeah, stay in your lane.
9: I feel like you guys say that to me all the time.
8: No, we don't. Yes, what are you talking about? I've never said that to you.
9: Not those exact words, but
11: we wouldn't have to repeat it if you would just take our advice once in a while and stay in your lane.
8: No, but like if lady. Ladies are mean to each other. I mean, just look at the WNBA.
11: Yeah.
8: They are nasty.
11: The WNBA is like, I don't know how they get away with so much. It's pretty crazy.
8: And like the way they treat Caitlin Clark, I mean, you guys should be thanking her.
11: But they just throw in elbows like it's cool in the WNBA.
8: It bums me out. But anyway, that was my point, is that ladies be nasty sometimes to each other.
9: Well, I mean, you know, maybe Driver Steph has a point.
8: Like if another lady came on the show, like permanent,
9: yeah,
8: I don't think Laura and her would get along.
11: No, it would be fun to watch.
9: You don't know that. I mean, we might not get along, but that's only because she'd be dumb. Finally, like, I'm not going to put up with some dumb in the studio. You know what I mean?
8: I wouldn't either. That makes sense. All right. This text from 5440 says, just want to let you guys know that the ZZ Top concert Friday night was great. Thanks, you guys, for the opportunity to go watch them. Where were they at?
11: They were at A-Lin-A. And I'm glad that they didn't cancel it because, you know, Frank Beard,
8: their drummer,
11: he's fallen ill. Obviously, Dusty Hill, RIP.
8: So you really only had one guy.
11: You got to see Z.
9: the other Z in the top, gone. But
8: when I saw them, there was a whole bunch of band members up there. So, you know, I'm sure there's a roadie or somebody could just fill in. Yeah. They got somebody filling in on the drums right now.
11: I saw him, last summer at the amphitheater here with Skynyrd. And ZZ Top is always great. I've seen them 3 or 4 times. They're always fantastic.
8: McD wanted to chime in on people. I guess the Pearl District residents are worried that they'll be flavor blasted with asbestos. Yeah. Somebody said that on the show earlier.
9: Yes.
8: McD says, as an asbestos trainer, I have to share that you cannot smell, taste, and likely cannot see the asbestos. So there will be no flavor blast for the Northwest PDX. Well, at least not asbestos.
11: Yeah.
8: They can choose whatever flavor blast their lifestyle permits.
9: So, I mean, they won't be able to taste it. That doesn't mean it's...
8: It'll still be raining on your face.
9: Yes. You just will be completely unaware. It's totally fine.
11: You don't notice until you get that mesothelioma or whatever it is that they advertise in the daytime programs.
9: Yes.
8: Yeah. The commercial, it used to say... It says mesothelioma now in the commercial, but it originally said meso. So I'd always go, mesothelioma.
9: Mesothelioma.
11: All I know... as it's all fun and games till your lungs quit working.
8: 866-445-1059 is the phone number. You can also send us a talkback message through our iHeartRadio app. Coming up in a little bit, and actually all this week we've got tickets to go see Nikki Glaser.
9: Nice.
8: And here at 7 o'clock this morning, ladies and gentlemen.
9: What?
8: A bacon and beer alert. Or, you know, whatever. We're going to announce when and where the next bacon and beer is going down. Coming up here at 7 o'clock this morning. The theme, you know what we're going to be doing? I don't think Laura's going to like this one as much.
9: Wait, why?
8: Just the name of it.
9: Oh, okay.
8: So we'll find
9: Wait,
8: out here.
9: How was I not included in the generation of the name?
8: Well, you were included. I just think you forgot because you don't pay attention.
12: You were included in one conversation, and us gentlemen went to another room and had a separate conversation.
8: Without the ladies.
12: And then we went ahead and renamed it.
9: I don't think that's true. I think I remember what the name is.
8: So, yeah, we'll tell you when and where the next bacon and beer is going down, what's it called, all that stuff's coming up at 7 o'clock.
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0: What's trending?
1: So over the weekend in California, the world's ugliest dog competition was going down.
2: Yeah.
1: Last year's dog looked like a mutant little animal, but you know, it's like cute, ugly, I feel.
2: I feel like it's always like a half hairless dog with its tongue sticking out.
3: Yeah, that looks like it's 113 years old.
1: This year, you pretty much described the winner. It's a pug, and I love pugs. I really want one myself. I want to name him Doug, Doug the Pug. And they're ugly cute. Like, Laura thinks they're disgusting.
2: I think don't like pugs.
1: I love them.
2: I don't.
1: And anyway, it's, a little pug won the world's old ugliest dog, sorry. And its tongue just, like, hangs out of its mouth. Yeah. And like, I don't think he could have put it back in if it wanted to.
2: It doesn't even look like it fits in his mouth.
3: I think it's when their teeth fall out that becomes more of an issue.
1: Yeah.
3: Because I had a Chihuahua that also lived to be 117. When he started losing teeth, his tongue started hanging out.
1: Those little dogs, man, they live forever.
3: They really do.
1: Their teeth will die way before they do. But so go check out the little ugly pug. I don't know his name, but
2: it was Ginny Lou.
1: Ginny Lou.
3: Ooh.
2: Yes.
1: All right, go check her out. 1059.
3: Sounds like ugly bitch.
2: That is not a very nice thing to say, Casey B. Forpe.
1: Also, for my fellow nerds, over the weekend, they dropped a special look. It's pretty much the second trailer for Avengers Doomsday, but they call it a special look, and it shows a lot of Dr. Doom. You see a lot more of what's going on. Still, we don't have an idea what the movie's like about. Like, you don't know plot points or anything, just some cool effects and stuff, but I'm excited to see it. It comes out December 18th. So go check out the new trailers, the slash special look online at 1059thebrew.com.
2: Yes.
1: All right, coming up next, y'all, we've got a big bacon and beer announcement. Of course, our big parties where we take over a bar in the neighborhood between 6 and 10 a.m. and fill it with a bunch of crazy people, give away a bunch of stuff. We'll announce our next one coming up here in less than 10 minutes. We are commercial free. It's Tanner, Laura, and Casey on The Brew.

0: coming up next month, we got another bacon and beer happening, y'all. When was our last bacon and beer?
1: Where was our... Golden Brewing.
2: No, last one was at the UFO Festival.
1: Oh, that's right. Oh, my God.
0: Okay.
1: So I'm way off.
2: What, end of May or something?
0: Yeah. That one was a lot of fun.
1: Yeah. That was a lot of fun.
0: Well, we've got another one. Another bacon and beer party. If you're new to the show, we do these, a couple times a year, where we take over a bar from 6 to 10 a.m. We broadcast live from that bar the entire morning. And people show up. They start just, having some morning drinks, morning beers.
1: Yeah.
0: Everyone who shows up gets free bacon because we've got it just on the grill.
1: Nonstop.
0: It's just, they crank out bacon the entire time.
1: Mm-hmm.
0: Which is good. It's always delicious bacon. And we're going to be throwing, just a weird party live on the radio. Yep. Giving away a bunch of prizes, a trip, stuff like that. Casey, maybe you'll show his toes.
2: Yeah, I'll do some weird stuff as we always do. I mean, gosh, for crying out loud, last time we baby birded bacon, for crying out loud.
1: Oh, that was so gross. Like, I don't know why we did that. Why did we do that?
2: We did that because Tanner decided it's what needed to happen.
1: Because you do it for the show.
0: Yeah. That's right. So, who knows? We maybe do baby bird again.
1: No, I don't think that's a good
0: but
1: idea.
0: But I do know that the next bacon and beer is coming up next month, actually a month from tomorrow. It'll be coming up September 18th at Ancestry Brewing in Tualatin. It's Tanner, Laura, and Casey's Bacon and Beer Sausage Party.
2: Yeah.
1: Does that mean we get to, bust out the Lederhosen and stuff?
0: That's right. It's our Oktoberfest edition of Bacon and Beer. We've never done an Oktoberfest edition of Bacon and Beer. And I'm excited for it. I need to get some, official... I remember when Toph the Loaf, him and his wife got married at our Bacon and Beer a couple years ago. Yeah. They had real, authentic.
2: They're like leather shorts. The weirdest. They're weird.
1: With
2: I'm gonna say it.
1: Like suspendery type things.
2: Yeah, and you can't tell if it's all one piece or if it's nine pieces.
0: It looks like nine pieces.
2: Is that a jumpsuit or is that just a la carte?
0: I bet the cheap ones are just you throw it on.
2: Yeah, maybe
0: it's all together. But I don't know. The authentic ones, I would love to get a real one.
1: But, you can put on your fedora. Maybe you can borrow your brother's hat with a feather in it.
0: Yeah.
1: So I feel like that would be a good place to.
0: My brother does have a hat with a feather in it. We got into an argument once and I go, bro, you're walking around with a fedora with a feather in it or something like that. I don't remember.
1: Burn.
2: Well, this is going to be a good time for sure, as they always are. And look, with cold beer, some sausages, some bacon.
0: Yeah.
2: What more can you ask?
1: So we're still going to have the bacon, though, right? Even though it's sausage-themed.
0: Sausage-themed, but plenty of bacon. It's bacon's still the number one thing. Bacon and beer.
1: Yes.
0: Then the sausages will mainly be our audience.
1: mm-hmm.
0: Which Laura can't wait for.
1: That's fine. I mean, that's usually how it goes anyway.
0: Laura loves a good sausage party.
1: I prefer, if we're talking breakfast meats, I prefer sausage over bacon. So this is gonna be the event for me.
2: Wow,
0: those little sausage patties from McDonald's. Oh my god, little sausage links.
2: There's so much range in the sausage world. Granted, there also is bacon isn't always the same either. But sausage, maybe you get those bunk links that don't even look real. Are in a casing and look real.
1: Sure.
2: And then you get the brown and serve style where it's like, what is this? It looks like it was shot out of a sausage gun.
1: Well, I mean, yeah, not all sausage is created equal.
0: Right.
1: As they say. So,
0: mm-hmm, mm-hmm.
1: But I do like a good breakfast sausage.
0: So we will we'll be doing that September 18th, Bacon and Beer, the sausage party edition. Oktoberfest themed at Ancestry Brewing in Tualatin.
2: That's right.
0: We've been there before.
2: We've been there before. Yeah. Last time it was snowing and cold as hell. This time it's Valentine's Day. We should be in much better standings.
0: Driver Steph says, I'm super excited for the next bacon and beer party. 5292 says, sausage party sounds like Laura's normal Friday night.
1: You don't know me.
0: You don't know me.
1: You don't know me.
2: It's weird how she was unamused by that comment.
1: Yeah,
0: but she also didn't deny. We're going to have a lot of fun. I think we're going to do, some sausage eating contest. Maybe sausage deep throat contest.
2: Yeah, how many inches of sausage can you take?
0: Right.
2: I think you could take 37, Tanner.
1: Look, I don't... Why'd you... No, I don't think that's...
2: You don't think Tanner, you don't think Tanner could take 37
1: inches?
2: I mean,
1: I think he could, but I just don't think that's what we should call the contest.
0: All right. Well, we'll come up with a name for it. But yeah, I'm excited, man. Bacon and Beer, the sausage party is coming up September 18th.
1: So this is going to be the last Bacon and Beer of the year, huh? I mean...
2: Depends.
1: I don't know.
2: They might force another one on us.
1: Yeah, that's true.
2: We'll see what happens on the sales floor. But anyhow.
0: Very excited, though, man. Very excited. We'll have a lot of special prizes, too, like and special things planned because, you know, it takes a while to plan these things.
2: It really does. This is a save the date. This is a, hey, man, make sure that you let the boss know you're going to have the flu on the 18th of September and you show up at Ancestry Brewing bright and early, 6 a.m. kickoff, and we're going to have a great time. We'll give away great stuff, as we always do. And it wouldn't be the same without you, so make sure you show up.
0: This text says, McD's pretty close, so he can wear his outfit even though he's a leprechaun. I bet he has the shorts anyway. And I mean, he probably does have a full, you know.
2: He said, seems like something he would have.
0: He spelled it lederhose.
1: Lederhosen?
0: So, what would you say, Case?
2: I said, it does seem like something that McD would just like have in a closet.
1: I agree. Yeah.
0: Right.
2: Laura, I did see a ladies' set of lederhosen on Facebook Marketplace over the weekend that, you know.
1: On Facebook Marketplace? Like,
2: yeah,
1: authentic...
2: but it was like a legit set. It wasn't like the, I don't think
0: some big gal probably sweated
2: in
0: it.
2: Superstore.
0: Who cares?
1: I don't think women usually wear traditional lederhosen, right? Don't they wear like a dress that's called something else?
2: I don't know. I don't know why you got to argue. I'm just trying to help you out.
0: When Toph the Loaf got married at our Bacon and Beer a few years ago, his wife was wearing
1: Jenny was wearing one of those dresses.
0: Was she?
1: Hold on.
0: This text says, I like this idea. 8715 says, bobbing for sausages. Done.
2: Okay.
0: We'll put it on the list.
2: Yeah, in a vat of hot cheese.
1: It's called a dirndl. That's what the women wear.
0: Well, you got to get yourself a dirndl then.
1: I got to get a dirndl.
0: All right. Maybe I'll get myself a dirndl.
1: You could wear a dirndl.
0: Well, it sounds comfortable. This text says, I will deep throat a sausage, but I won't swallow and eat it.
2: Okay. Well... I mean, I guess that's all that counts.
1: What a waste.
0: So, yeah, Sausage Party, Bacon and Beer, the Sausage Party is coming up September 18th, Ancestry Brewing in Tualatin. Get all the info online at 1059thebrew.com. And again, much more stuff coming in regards to that. So, over the weekend, Mr. T. Love me some Mr. T. Mm-hmm. A-Team was one of my favorite shows as a kid. Every night, it would be an hour of A-Team and then an hour of Knight Rider back-to-back.
2: Mm-hmm. Jeez.
0: It was great.
2: That's a lot of crime fighting.
0: Right? A lot of saving the world.
2: Yeah.
0: But Mr. T actually performed Take Me Out to the Ball Game at Wrigley Field the other day. And honestly, he's lost his...
2: Remember, he was really growling. He's talking about how he ain't got time for nobody's jibber jabber.
0: Yeah.
1: I honestly didn't know that.
0: It's not as growly anymore.
1: I didn't know Mr. T was still alive, to be honest with you.
2: Oh, come on, God. Laura.
1: I'm sorry.
2: I don't understand why you have to be so offensive.
0: Wow. Some red flags.
1: I mean, he's got to be like 100 now, right?
0: He is 74 years old.
1: Oh, that's not that
0: how old. How dare you? Here's Mr. T singing Take Me Out to the Ball Game.
3: One, two, three. Take me out to the ball game. Take me out to the crowd.
0: Yeah, as I expected, not a note hit.
3: Some
0: yeah.
3: peanuts and cracker jacks. I don't care if I never get back. It's root for the Cubbies. If they don't win, it's a shame. For it's one, two, three strikes you out at the
2: Check out DC Cab on Amazon Prime.
3: Fool. I pity the fool.
0: I said it. I pity the fool.
1: Not my favorite. It doesn't sound like Mr. T, though.
0: It didn't, right?
1: I thought it was like Mike Tyson or something.
0: The only way I knew it at the end is because he said, I pity the fool.
2: Yeah. It sounded a little close to Tracy Morgan there for a minute.
1: Okay, yeah.
2: And I was like, oh, all right. Mm-hmm. And then you got the I pity the fool at the end. The swerve. This is a banger.
0: This is old school Mr. T.
4: Treat your mother right. Treat her right. Treat your mother right. Treat her right.
0: Bars, Mr. T, bars.

0: Don't call. We say, do it anyway. Reach out to Tanner, Laura, and Casey now at 866-445-1059.
1: Yeah. Happy Monday. You know, we're on in a lot of other markets this morning. You can hear us on the morning show in Seattle at 102.5 KZOK. We're in Salt Lake City on KAAZ. In Detroit on 106.7 WLLZ, Detroit's Wheels.
2: Yeah.
1: Sarasota, Florida.
2: Oh. Sarasota, Bradenton, would you say?
1: Oh, yeah. I kept saying Bradenton.
2: You kept saying anything but what it was actually called.
1: Yeah.
2: That's okay, though. Have we gotten any...
1: Of course, in Charlotte, North Carolina, we're on the air there, too. So thanks, everyone, for listening, and welcome to the weird show that is Tanner, Lauren, Casey.
3: Yeah, good morning, everybody. Welcome to the weird.
2: Have you gotten any mean messages?
1: Yeah, already. It's our first day, and we've already gotten one.
4: Y'all terrible.
1: This is from Charlotte.
5: Tanner, you're reaching. You played all that last week. Your show has become the Titanic. It's going down, and you're taking them two people with you. Come on now, do better. Be funny. Let them have creative freedom. I know one of them's got to be funnier than you are. Come on now.
1: Both of them are. Both of y'all.
2: Why are you going to be taking
3: Come
2: us
3: on,
2: down
3: Tanner,
2: with you, Tanner?
3: Step back and let us cook.
1: Well, that's the plan here, is to let everyone cook. So anyway, thanks Bruce from Charlotte for that.
2: Bruce?
1: That talk back.
2: I like Bruce.
1: We have some more coming in. This one's from David in Salem.
6: We need a bacon and beer in Salem. It's been a long time since you've been to Salem. Please make it happen eventually. Thank you.
1: Very calm.
3: Well, I'm still voting Vancouver because I would like to not drive for 2 hours in the, sure. in the morning to get to where I need to be.
2: No, we got a happy hour in Vancouver. That's all you get.
3: Well,
2: I
3: disagree. I couldn't disagree harder, Laura.
1: We'll have another bacon and beer in Salem. We'll have another bacon and beer in Vancouver soon, we promise.
2: I feel like we've had a couple of bacon and beers in Salem. I guess it's been a while.
1: It's been a bit.
3: Damn, I feel like we just had a couple down there in close proximity.
2: Mm-hmm. But the last one we had in Salem was... like 2 years ago.
1: It's been a bit.
2: Which is crazy.
1: We'll get back down there again. We promise. More talkbacks.
7: Morning, Brew Crew. This is Big John. Have an idea for a contest you guys can have at the next Bacon and Beer. It could be a Bierstein holding contest. Who can ever hold it out with their arms extended the longest?
1: We already talked about that one.
7: Yeah. Wins.
2: We're one step ahead of you.
1: Mm-hmm.
2: It's called a Stein hoisting competition.
1: Yeah, we're going to do that
2: Hoist
1: one for sure.
2: That Stein.
1: Bacon and Beer, we just announced it September 18th. It's going down at Ancestry Brewing in Tualatin. It's Tanner, Laura, and Casey's Bacon and Beer, the Sausage Party edition. So we'll see you there.
2: Does that mean I don't have to come?
1: No, you have to be there.
2: I thought maybe it was only sausages only.
1: You got it. I did something again over the weekend, and it's because I didn't read the fine print.
2: Oh, not again.
3: You never do this.
1: I have a problem lately.
2: I know. That's so unlike you, Tanner.
1: I didn't read the fine print, so I'd love to know, when did you get yourself into a situation because you didn't read the fine print? For example, a couple weeks ago, I said I reserved an Airbnb at the coast.
3: Yeah.
1: I get to the coast. I type in my code, you know, for the little keypad.

0: And I walk right into the apartment. It's a room full of other people.
1: Oh.
0: There's like six people on the couch. I didn't recognize any of them. Somebody made a noise like, hey. And I went, oh, I'm so sorry. And I closed the door real quick.
1: Yeah.
0: It's because I showed up a week early. I had it for the next weekend, but I showed up that weekend. And I just had to get another Airbnb while I was there.
1: It still kind of blows my mind that they don't change the code for each guest.
0: Well, I think they did. It's just they already had it unlocked when I typed in my phone number.
1: Oh, got it. So
0: I thought I unlocked it, but it was already open. Yeah, and so over the weekend, I got myself into another situation where I didn't read the fine print, and I booked a camping spot just real fast. Because, you know, it's hard to book things during the summer because everything's already booked up.
1: True.
0: I found one measly little spot at Battleground Campground. Uh-huh. I love that place. So I booked it just on a whim. I just saw it open, booked it, you know, didn't even think about it.
1: Yeah.
0: Didn't even check the fine print. Sure. I didn't read any of the description of the camp. I just saw pictures of the campsite, thought it looked good and cozy and secluded, and I just got it. Well, we get there, and I realize that I've reserved a primitive camping site, which is not the ones you can pull your car into.
2: No.
1: Right.
0: You have to park in the parking lot and then hike up. Yeah.
2: Load your stuff onto a mule.
0: They don't even have that. So it's just a long trail uphill pretty much, and there are 50 spots, right? And it's a long, long walk to get to all 50. We're site 50.
1: Oh, no.
0: All right, so we're at the very, very end.
1: Well, is it like a loop? Or is it just like...
2: Weird that one's open.
0: Right. I wonder why that one was open. So I didn't know it was a hike. Like, you had to hike to the camping spot.
1: Yeah.
0: And you
1: don't camp. You even,
0: I do
1: you
0: camp.
1: You glamp.
0: I like to glamp, too.
1: You have a cot with an air mattress and, like, a memory foam topper.
2: I was like, I'll hike, but it's got to be 15 yards tops.
0: Yeah, right.
2: I'm going from the rig to my yurt.
1: Yeah, pretty much.
2: That's as far as I'm going to sweat it out.
0: So we tried to find another spot. There was no other spots. So we decided to leave a lot in the car, obviously.
1: Yeah.
0: But I hiked that. We have a big tent. It's a, you know, it's like a 6-person tent or whatever.
1: Which is just obscene.
0: I like the big roomy tents. I like to be able to stand up straight. You know what I mean? So I hiked this thing all the way to the camping spot. I hurt. I'm still like in so much pain today. My shins and calves are both killing me. Everything hurts.
1: And you bumped that you had to leave your Xbox in the car.
0: No, I didn't bring my Xbox.
1: I'm sure you did.
0: I left my CPAP at home.
1: Oh.
0: And so then we had to sleep on the ground, you know, which.
1: Oh, no. The camping?
0: Well, it was fine. No. The campsite was on a hill, though, and I kept sliding off the bed.
2: Yeah. Mm.
0: And that was annoying. But it's just because I just didn't read the fine print.
2: Yeah.
0: Like a moron.
2: Look, it happens. You get, you're just on to the next thing. Like, you've booked it. That's as far as you're concerned.
0: Right.
2: You know that I've got a date. I've paid you. I'm going to show up and I'm going to be at my thing. And sometimes maybe it's the wrong week.
0: Or, like, you know, there's been times where I remember the story went viral about a woman who bought tickets to a concert. She thought she was going to go see Kiss.
2: Yeah.
0: She shows up to the Kiss concert, and it's actually mini Kiss.
1: Okay, yeah. But that's kind of
2: a
1: win.
2: Same thing that happened to the dude that bought himself a ticket to the Red Hot Chili Peppers. He was not happy.
1: It's a simple mistake. I mean, even when I traveled a couple of weekends ago, I meant to book my flight for Saturday. I double checked. I booked it for Sunday, which ended up being fine. But I was like, that's not what I meant to do. Because I looked at the calendar wrong.
0: Yeah, well, I just didn't. I have a problem doing this lately. I'm not reading the fine print. Well,
1: not even the fine print. Like, I feel like it probably said right on there.
2: Yeah, because you've also showed up.
0: I looked back and it did say primitive spot, but it was very tiny.
2: But you've showed up to haircut appointments on the wrong day. You've shown up to doctor appointments on the wrong day.
0: How do you remember that?
1: Because it just happens so frequently.
2: These things happen.
0: 8156 says, Tanner, you need to change your name to Sally for that poor excuse of a manly camping trip. I'm not saying it was manly. I had to carry all that stuff up there. And Allie, I did most of it. All right.
1: Well, but yeah, because Mally's not the one who messed up.
0: I know. She would mess up. She was great. She took it like a champ. She's like, it's going to be fun. Let's just do it. I go, it's a long hike up there.
2: How long was it?
0: It was like a quarter mile each way. And they were both uphill because it was kind of like sloped, you know?
1: Uh-huh.
0: So it was both uphill both ways.
1: Was it a nice campsite, though?
0: Yeah, it was very secluded.
1: That's
0: and
1: good.
0: I loved it. Spot 50 at Battleground Lake. If you're ever there, check it out.
1: Just pack light?
0: Yeah. because it is a hike, and I have no hiking gear. Like, I'm carrying my oven, you know, my big-ass stove up there.
2: Yeah. Oh, that's right, because you have a full camp kitchen that you take out
0: there. I left the furniture part of it in the car. Yeah,
1: but also, there's probably a burn ban up there, huh? Too, so you can't.
0: No burn ban.
1: No burn ban?
0: Oh, I'm sorry, yes, there was a burn ban. Okay. No fires.
1: Okay, yeah.
2: I'm going to go back and get the hot water here.
0: Bro, I was wheezing. I was so tired. But we did it. It took like 3 hours to pack up and leave.
2: So what did you do, like two-man the cooler?
0: Well, on the way out, it was a lot lighter.
2: Yeah, but I mean, getting it there, it's not light. So did you each grab an end and go about it that way?
0: No.
1: It was just you, huh?
0: Wow. Just me. I just huffed it.
2: Wow. She took a gentleman.
0: She took like the blankets and pillows and the light stuff. But, oh, man, everything hurts. So when did you not read the fine print and ended up in a mess? You know, maybe you went on a trip, thought you were getting the luxury suite, and you ended up getting, I don't know, some standard room with a blood stain in there.
1: Oh.
2: Yeah, I've only done this on a flight where I just booked the cheapest ticket, and then I got there and I realized that they didn't include any carry-ons or anything like that.
1: Oh,
2: so
1: yeah.
2: I ended up in some sort of debate in the counter because I did one of those moves where I did it on Expedia or whatever. And I booked one flight one way and another flight back, and I obviously didn't do the same thing twice because I got there fine with my bags and it was no problem. Mm-hmm. And then I check in on my way home and they're like, oh yeah, by the way, you owe us $43. And I go, for what?
1: Yeah, but you know that cheap ticket you bought? Just kidding.
2: It comes with absolutely nothing.
1: Yeah.
0: Fat Thor says, Tanner, how do you look at the calendar wrong? What are you, cross-eyed? I just didn't read it, I guess. I thought when I booked that one Airbnb, I thought it was that weekend and When I opened it up and I saw there were strange people in the place that I was supposed to be in,
1: I've honestly done the same thing when I called to like check into a hotel once. I think it was the weekend we were selling our house in Colorado. She wanted us to be out for the weekend so people could just come in and out, you know. And so I booked a place and I called to check in. They're like, yeah, we don't have your reservation. We have you for next weekend. And I was like, wait, but like, are there any rooms? Like, can you get me in this weekend? She's like, no. I'm like, oh, God.
0: At one point, too, like, because I didn't know it was a primitive spot, and they had a, like a little go-kart. It's not like a golf cart, but it's like a something you'd see in a farm.
2: Uh-huh.
0: A little small little truck bed in it.
1: Yeah.
2: Okay.
0: And so I go, you know, I'm on spot 50, and then I made a lie up, and I said, our cart broke.
2: Yeah.
0: Can you guys help us take our tent down? And she goes, nope, it's a liability. And I said, but
2: ma'am, I have a club foot.
0: But I was like, you know, if I sign something to say I won't sue or whatever, can you just help me out? And she was just like, nope.
2: Yeah.
0: So she watched us carry that stuff down for 3 hours.
2: No, I can't help you. And you got people waiting to get into your spot. So wrap it up, champ.
0: They told us because we were eating, like I just needed to eat something, and they have a little concession stand there, so I got a cheeseburger and fries, and then you know, checkout's like 1 o'clock, and it was like 1:30, and the guy came up to us and goes, someone needs that spot, so y'all gonna have to move.
1: What you think that these are just like arbitrary rules that don't apply to you? Like 1:30 is, I feel like 1:30 is
0: we started unpacking at like 10 11 o'clock or something. Like
2: rules, the suggestions.
0: This one says, I bet you Allie is the only one that wasn't complaining. Maybe they need to change roles. Son of a bitch. Shut up.
1: Man.
0: This one says, Tanner had to bring his keg of Coors Light. How is that lugging that? I left the Coors Light cooler in the truck, and I brought the cooler, because I have two coolers. One's more of like a backpack, and I brought that one.
1: Okay. So. Good call on that.
2: How many trips?
0: About 3 or 4 trips on the way up and about the same on the way back.
2: Okay,
0: but again, it's a quarter mile each way.
2: I was going to say, so you're 3/4 of a mile.
0: It sucks.
2: Each direction.
0: I got to read the fine print.
2: Dude, I bet your legs were shaking like a baby deer.
0: Yeah, when I got out of the car later that day, like after the drive home, I was all, you know, when you do leg day and the next day you're all wobbly.
1: Mm-hmm.
0: It was like that. So you know,
1: it's an adventure. It was fun.
0: When did you not read the fine print? 866-445-1059 is the phone number. We have some talkback messages coming.
3: Well, they canceled my favorite show, Pistol Pete and the Banjo Whistlers. And now we've got Tanner, Laura, and Macy out of Portland. And surprise, surprise, they're bobbing for sausages out there in Portland. I'm not surprised at all. If you could do me a favor and play some Hank Williams, I'd appreciate it.
0: God's sake. Yeah, when did you not read the fine print and you ended up in a situation like I did? More of your calls and texts coming up. 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We're

0: Happy Monday. We want to know, when did you not read the fine print and you got yourself into a situation because of it? Over the weekend, I did that again. I didn't read the fine print on the camping site that I reserved. Ended up being a primitive site, which I had to hike to about a quarter mile each way. There were 50 campsites. We were spot 50. So it's at the very end. And it was just a long, and Allie and I said, we had fun and everything. And we're glad we have a crazy story now, whatever, but it wasn't worth it. I don't think it was worth it because it was very uncomfortable. I kept sliding off my bed at night because
1: what did you do? What were you doing like in between times? Like, were you just hanging out at the campsite?
0: Yeah, we went hiking a lot. Just down by the lake, you know, we thought about renting a kayak, but we didn't actually do it. But yeah, we just, next time we're going to bring some fishing poles.
1: Nice.
2: Yeah, well, dude, it's next very time relaxing. You need a kayak, just swing by and grab it.
0: Oh, you got one?
2: I got one.
0: Okay.
1: He's got kayaks aplenty.
2: I still got a couple other ones if you need one for keeps.
0: We want to know, when did you not read the fine print? 866-445-1059. This text message on our All About Garage Doors text line at 98197 says, Antique Brian here. I once agreed to do a step-by-step glass blowing tutorial. Did I say it right?
1: Tutorial.
0: For a big glass magazine. After I agreed, I realized that the magazine wasn't in print anymore and only digital with subscription, so I can't even access my own feature or have a physical copy of it.
1: That's a bummer.
2: The magazine didn't even send him a promo code or some sort of comp. That's pretty crazy.
0: You're right. Fat Thor says, Tanner, you went camping. How did you get Little Caesars up there at spot 50?
1: That is a good question. It's a valid question.
0: This text says, I didn't read the fine print on a hotel once. Isn't that kind of what happened to you, Laura? Like when you went to Mexico, you guys didn't read the fine print and you ended up on a child's bed.
1: I was not involved in booking that room. All I knew is that I had a separate bed, and then we got there and it was literally like a child's twin bed.
0: I don't know
1: if it said that in the description of the hotel room, but yeah,
0: they switch it out?
1: No, my legs were just dangling off. Yeah, I don't care. Like, whatever. I don't care.
0: Like, Laura's legs are like a foot off the bed.
2: That's great.
0: It's like a little kid's bed, and she was hanging out because Laura's kind of tall.
1: I am, yeah. But I think we have a picture on at 105.9 The Brew on Instagram. But yeah, that was... I feel like travel is the number one thing that I always mess up when it comes to fine print. Like, I can't remember where I was going, but I was booking a flight... And I just opted to get the Alaska Airlines card because it was like, book your first flight, get $300 back, blah, blah, blah. And I'm like, that's great. It'll cover the cost of my first flight. And then I was waiting for the voucher, wasn't getting it. So I called him and I was like, hey, I was just wondering where that $300 is going to show up. Mm-hmm. And he's like, oh, no, it was $300 when you spend $3,000 in the first 3 months.
2: Oh.
1: And I was like, oh, well, didn't do that, so I'm not getting that $300 voucher, huh? They're like, no.
2: No, but here's the good news. You get to pay 30% interest.
1: Yeah, now you owe us $600. So,
0: what did you not read the fine print? We got some TalkBack messages coming in through our iHeartRadio app.
3: Driver Steph here. When I got married, I definitely didn't read the fine print. I think it was written in invisible ink, though, or something like that. Either that or it was so tiny I couldn't see it, but I'm going with invisible ink. I really wish I would have read the fine print. Have a good day.
0: Well, there's always Goldberg Jones at 100 divorce when you don't read the fine print, although they would recommend that you do.
2: Right.
0: So, all right, more of your calls and talkbacks coming up in just a few minutes. Coming up next, though, we got some tickets to go see comedian Nikki Glaser. She's going to be at Elan A, coming up September 11th and the 12th. We'll send you one of the shows. Need callers 10 and 11, 866-445-1059 is the number. We'll play Real News or Fake News after Chop Suey.

0: Tanner, Laura, and Casey.
1: We got some text messages coming in on our All About Garage Doors text line. This one's from Paige. It says, I always review the small print two or three times. Yeah, but how many people actually do that? Like, you know when you're supposed to agree to the terms?
2: Okay, nobody reads the terms
1: and conditions. I scroll right past that garbage.
2: But, I mean, that's different. Well, when you're signing new terms and conditions for your iPhone or whatever, that's different than, like, booking a campsite.
3: Just check the box and agree to continue.
2: Yeah.
1: So, we want to know, when did you not read the fine print? Like I did over the weekend and had to hike all the way to my camping site, which was ended up being, I was going to say it was fine. No, it wasn't.
3: You got your steps in. You did good.
1: I was telling Allie that. Like, at least we got a lot of, we burned a lot of calories.
2: Yeah.
1: This one says, I had temporary access. Oh, sorry. He was just saying that he had temporary access like a month ago. That's stupid. All right, we have some talkback messages coming in. Oh, here's one actually. 7288 says, I booked the Starfish for Mother's Day with our friends. Not only did the reservation go through, no rooms available, so we found another hotel. We went to get our bags. Well, I thought my husband put them in my friend's car. No clothes, no nothing. Then when we got home, neither of us had brought our keys to the house. So our friend jumped our fence. And then we got our secret key. Good thing was when we got through, when we got new clothes, I had a great weekend with friends.
2: Don't understand.
1: How does that have anything to do with?
2: Fine print. I don't know. I didn't understand anything about that text message.
1: I was reading it verbatim and I have no idea either.
3: I don't know.
2: I'm sure it was a crazy story.
1: You have to figure out that code. All right, it is time to play a game that is hard for some people because they just don't watch the news or read the news. Remember last week we asked a guy who the vice president was, and he had no idea.
2: And he said, I don't know.
1: I was like, how do you not know who the vice president is? But that does bring us to another round of real news or fake news. I'm going to read off some headlines. Some are real, some are completely made up. You just have to point out which is which. To win these tickets to go see comedian Nikki Glaser at Elon A in September. Let's meet our contestant this morning. She is calling from Portland. Her name is it Anna?
4: Yes, it is. Thank you.
1: Good morning, Anna. What's going on today in Portland?
4: Well, I work graveyard, so I'm on my way to a doctor's appointment. You know, Monday stuff.
1: Yeah.
2: Just Monday stuff.
1: What are you going to get looked at? Like you got a hemorrhoid or something?
2: Whoa, that's a personal
4: Oh, no, I wish it was that exciting. I'm healing from a back injury from work, and I'm getting my chiropractic, acupuncture, and massage, you know.
2: Oh, nice.
1: Yeah.
3: And a pill refill.
1: Yeah. All right, well, we're going to read off some headlines. Some are real, some are made up. You just got to get at least 3 out of 5 to win. Do you watch much of the news?
4: I mean, it's ugly right now. I hear stuff. I do know who the VP is, but we'll see how it goes.
1: Well, say his name so we know for sure.
4: Oh, J.D. Vance.
1: J.D. Vance.
2: Yes, yeah.
1: All right.
2: I didn't sound too happy about that.
1: You got to get at least 3 out of 5 to win. Are you ready for another game of real news or
5: fake news?
4: Fake news.
1: Real or fake, Anna? Man arrested for jaywalking in Florida tells police to call Marky Mark, claims to be a member of the Funky Bunch.
4: Florida. I'm going to go with real news.
1: Is that a real story? No, we made that one up. Sorry.
4: Nope. Okay.
1: Real or fake, Pringles is releasing new Unstackables chips in bags.
4: Oh, gosh. Fake news.
1: Is that a fake story?
2: Thank God.
1: Real or fake, televangelist claims aliens invaded her body and took her eggs.
4: Real news.
1: Is that a real story? Unfortunately, yes.
2: Wow.
1: Aliens took my eggs. Real or fake, sewage pipe worker finds $10 million in gold in a brewery cellar.
4: Fake news.
1: A fake story?
2: Oh, no.
5: Oh, 2-2.
1: All right.
2: This is it.
4: Oh, boy.
1: Comes down to this. Kitten used in bank robbery gets adopted.
4: Real news.
1: It is a real story, yeah.
4: Yes!
5: Good save.
1: Congratulations. You just got yourself tickets to go see comedian Nikki Glaser at Elan A.
4: Ron, thank you so much. That's awesome.
1: No problem. Hang on. We'll see you at the show. And we'll have more tickets coming up tomorrow and online at 1059thebrew.com. I do want to remind you about the advocates. You guys hear me talking about them a lot. These guys are great because they're personal injury attorneys who are going to make sure that the insurance companies pay you everything that you deserve after a car accident. You know, we give money to the insurance companies every single month with the expectation that they're going to take care of us when that time comes. 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

0: 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They're supposed to come over last weekend, but a part got delayed. So this weekend they're coming to my house, and they're going to set me up with like one of those
1: tankless water heaters.
0: No, I'd love that, but they're going to set me up with one of those little thermostats.
1: Oh, like the smart thermostat.
0: Like a Nest
2: or one of those things.
0: So I don't know what it, I don't know which one they're putting in, but they're putting in something.
2: I look forward to hacking your house.
1: It's supposed to save you some money, though, right?
0: I'm really excited. So those guys down at Cornell's are great. 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All right, who wants to go first, Laura?
1: I will go first. I think the big story is that, you know, a lot of people are talking about those flock cameras.
0: Yeah.
1: Well, a new website will tell you if your car has been recorded by one of them. The Have I Been Flocked site tracks flock audit logs and allows drivers to see if their license plate has been run by law enforcement agencies' flock camera systems. The site says if a person's license plate shows up, it means their plate was photographed and that an operator on the flock system searched the database for that plate.
0: Jeez.
1: The site says the audit log includes the stated reason for someone in law enforcement and what reason they gave to look up that license plate. So, I mean, sounds like there's nothing you can do about it if your plate was photographed, but at least you know if you're in the
0: Some will spray some of that foam squirt into the that's what they did in some other city. They put, what is that called? Little foam stuff that comes out of the cock. It's what? Expanding foam. Yeah, they filled the lens up with that.
2: Oh man.
1: Did you see the guy who went to I think it was in Huntington, West Virginia or something. He went to a city hall meeting and he was rambling on about something. And then at the end, he was like, hey, just to let everyone know, there is like a pound of gold and 2 pounds of copper in each flock camera. Do with that information what you will. And then he just like walks away.
2: That's funny. My buddy Jeff sent me a video of a dude in Florida that cut one of those down. Like the pole, he was just carrying the pole and everything.
1: Yeah.
0: Yeah.
2: And they're like, what do you do with
0: it? We can't sit here and condone it, but it doesn't make me mad.
1: Yeah, be like,
0: I'm not mad about it one bit.
2: Pretty crazy.
0: What do you got, Beef?
2: I think the big story is the Food and Drug Administration has upgraded an egg recall to the highest risk level. The FDA declared a class one recall, citing a possibility that consuming the 1.6 million eggs affected could cause serious health consequences or death.
0: Ugh.
2: That's right. You itch yourself egg to death.
0: What the hell was that?
2: I just choked myself.
1: Oh, my God.
2: It's happened again. According to the latest update, nearly 98 people have been sickened across 17 states with 26 hospitalizations. No deaths have been reported. So,
1: what's going on with all our food making us sick, y'all?
2: I don't know. But brands including Kroger, Brookshire's, Country Morning, Simple Truth, Sunups, as well as various bulk grade A and grade double A eggs, all in question. So be careful.
0: I think the big story of the day is a new survey says nearly half of American workers believe they'll never be able to fully retire.
1: Yeah.
2: Well, yeah.
0: A 2026 retirement expectation survey from financial services company Thrivent says that retirement fears are running very high right now. The survey found that only 58% of workers think they'll have enough money to retire on time. And 36% of workers expect to have to continue earning a paycheck during retirement.
2: Yeah.
1: What is on time these days?
2: I don't know.
1: It used to be 65, but
2: I see these little stories pop up on the MSN or whatever, and it's like, I've got $2.3 million. Is that enough to retire?
1: I'm like, what?
2: Well, sweet. So I am in poverty forever at this point in time.
0: Yeah, that sucks. More on that story online at 1059thebrew.com. 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
0: All right, this morning we want to know if you had a nickname growing up, and especially if it was a really bad one.
1: Yeah.
0: Why did you get that nickname? The reason we ask is because we got our construction guy in here named Joel. What's up, Joel?
4: What's going on, guys?
0: This guy's been remodeling our radio station here for the last
4: 2.5 years.
0: It feels like it. It's been going on forever, Joel.
4: How's 2027 look for you guys?
0: Oh, man. When's this job supposed to be over? Because I keep smelling a lot of...
1: It's supposed to be over. Wasn't it supposed to be over in June?
4: June 1st.
0: Yeah. Like Thursday last week, I walked by a couple of guys on a ladder. They were working on some cords up in the ceiling or something. And I walked through the biggest butt pocket stink. You know, like when guys don't wipe their butts correctly or whatever, or they don't shower properly, or their jeans aren't washed.
2: There is one culprit that we have equally found in the building here that seems to be a little stinky.
0: When kind of a skinnier guy?
2: We're not going to get into specifics. Yeah.
4: Let's just say no comment.
0: Well, they're nice. They're very good at their jobs. But man, that's that butt smell.
2: Yeah. That's hard work. That's what that is. That's hard work.
0: I've never smelled your butt, Joel.
2: Oh, that's good. Because Joel's sitting at the counter eating. That's, he snacks all day.
0: But Joel, can we just talk about the elephant in the room? You are missing an eyeball.
4: No.
0: You're not missing an eyeball.
1: Yeah, he says he's got both eyes.
0: You've got both eyes.
4: Yeah, yeah. It's just a knife went in.
0: A knife
4: this one.
0: Into your right eye?
4: Yeah.
0: How old were you when a knife went into your right eye?
4: 2.5.
0: You're 2.5 years old.
1: Oh, my. Yeah. Why
4: I lived in a rough neighborhood.
1: Yeah.
0: You got knifed as a toddler.
4: Right.
0: No, how did it happen?
4: I honestly just climbed up on the counter and grabbed a knife, and on my way down, it just...
0: Oh. Right. Do you remember it as probably...
4: I only remember the hospital, getting wheeled on the gurney of the lights you see on TV.
0: Right.
4: I'm like, yeah, I live that.
0: Wow. And so you've been blind ever since then in your right eye, but you still have.
2: Are you blind in the eye or...
4: I can see you, Casey. Okay.
2: Well, I didn't know if your peripheral vision was affected or if it just hit the nerve that made your eyeball move.
4: It destroyed the back of the eyeball, and I don't have a lens.
0: Okay. All right. So it's like a little cloudy.
4: It gives you focus.
0: Well, your friends.
4: So I can see him doing this and whatnot, but I can't tell you what his shirt says or.
0: Well, what did your friends call you growing up because of it?
4: Cyclops.
1: Oh,
0: Cyclops.
1: No. That's
0: Cyclops. Okay. Joel can read 2 pages of a book at the same time.
4: And your book.
0: So they called you Cyclops, and you clearly were okay with that.
4: Yeah,
1: now
4: my mom is the one that had the worst time with joking around about it. Then I still make jokes about it. Everyone does.
0: Yeah, no. Last week he was talking to me, and I was looking at Joel, and Joel goes, "You're looking at the wrong eye, dude." you son of a bitch.
4: It's because I said, "Hey, Tanner," and then Casey responded. And I was like, "Dude, I wasn't even looking at you."
2: And I said, "To be fair, you're looking at all of us."
4: Right.
0: Yeah, but it's one of those things where when you go and meet somebody with one eye, I know to look in the good one, but sometimes it's hard to tell which one's the good one, and so you're kind of looking back and forth, and then
1: And Tanner's just an awkward individual.
0: I'm kind of awkward, and I can't help but look at it sometimes.
4: It's always the left eye.
2: You just kind of shoot for the nose.
0: Because I found myself in here. I'm drawn to that eye that doesn't work for some reason.
4: Most people look, when you are talking to people, most people look at the right eye.
0: Right. And you can tell.
4: No, everybody. So when you talk to Casey, you're looking at his right eye.
0: Huh. I see. Okay.
2: That's interesting.
0: I look at his nose. The big, huge nose.
2: I mean, that's really the move, right?
0: I can't look past his nostrils.
2: If you don't know what eye to look into, you look at the nose.
4: Yeah.
2: Makes sense.
4: I generally will look at people's eyes and then I look at their mouth because if I can't see what they're saying, I'm so ADD, I can't focus.
2: Really? Well, Joel, my eyes are up here.
1: I feel like I
4: not
1: look
4: to
1: at
4: me,
1: people.
4: Baby.
1: I feel like I look at people's mouths too.
4: Yeah,
1: I don't know why, but I can see how your mom would have a hard time with it because she probably had. There's probably an element of guilt there.
4: Oh yeah,
1: where it's like I let my kid climb up on the counter.
4: She's the one that put the knife there.
1: Yeah, and I put the knife there, and then he stabbed his eyeball out. No. You just never.
0: Well,
1: you can never let that go.
4: It was
1: go.
4: A paring knife.
0: Now Joel by his friends is named Cyclops. One of the X-Men. I think it's kind of cool, so you'd be proud of that. But we want to know, what was your nickname growing up, and was it kind of mean? In high school, when I went to Milwaukee High School, they called me Chubbs for a few years.
1: That's not very nice.
0: Well, it was my fault, because I did it. We did a report, and you had to draw a character of yourself. Mm-hmm. And I drew a character of myself, and I wrote the name Chubbs on the T-shirt. Just, I don't know why. Because I was trying to be funny, I guess, but... The teacher thought it was hilarious, and he started calling me Chubbs, and then the other kids started calling me Chubbs.
1: That's not very... That level of professionalism is not...
4: He did it to himself.
2: It was a different time.
0: It was a different time. That teacher ended up getting busted for embezzlement, I believe.
1: Oh, no. Well...
0: Anyway, before all that, he was a good man. And he called me Chubbs, and I didn't mind it.
1: He just openly made fun of his students. No big deal.
0: But the rest of the kids started calling me just in my junior year and a little bit of my senior year. So, but I lost weight in between my junior and senior year, so they couldn't call me Chubbs.
1: But at that point, you've already got the nickname.
4: It's good to toughen people up, too, before you send them out in the world.
0: I agree. We should bring back bullying.
4: Yeah.
0: We really should bring it back.
4: But good bullying, not the really mean stuff.
0: Mm-hmm. Well, we want to know what your nickname was growing up. Was it Cyclops or Chubbs? Casey, did you have one?
2: No, I don't recall in school having a nickname. I was I got to fly right in that sweet spot of I wasn't super popular. I wasn't popular.
0: I bet they made fun of your last name.
1: I was going to say there's got to be.
2: Oh, yeah, dude. I was Casey Gay forever.
0: Yeah, because his last name is Bay. Casey Gay.
2: I mean, if you want to count that, yeah. Casey Gay was just like, that's my scholastic career. Yeah,
0: some seventh grade kid saying that. Laura, what did you have? Like a Chompers or something?
1: Oh my God. No.
2: Stop trying to feed me apples, everybody.
1: I can't believe you guys. Are you serious?
0: Well, you're the one who said you had big teeth.
1: I do have big teeth, but not so big that people call me Chompers. And then Casey Beefwater Bait has insinuated that I was a horse.
0: Well, yeah. Would you like a baby carrot?
1: No. Come on now. This wasn't a nickname that I had, but I think I've told this story on the air with this stupid idiot, like junior guy.
0: Yeah.
1: Was going around this group of girls, and he's like, he was just like giving us nicknames according to like our physical attributes. Uh-huh. And he gave one girl the nickname Eagle Beak because she had big nose. But he goes, I'm going to call you Skinny Head because it looks like your head's been put in a compressor.
0: They caught you, so you were Skinny Head.
1: Skinny Head, which I never actually got called Skinny Head. That's just like one thing that he said.
0: But you've not forgotten it.
1: Oh, I haven't.
0: She's mentioned that before.
1: I know. I'm like, I have a really narrow.
2: Zip it, Skinny Head. The boys are talking. It's stuck.
1: But other than that, I guess Buggy is a nickname that I have, which I've had since like junior high.
0: You and your friends call your best friend call.
1: We call each other Buggy. So that's really the only nickname that I have.
0: We want to know if you had a brutal one. Let's go to line one. It's Tanner, Lauren, Casey. Good morning.
5: Morning, guys. How you all doing?
0: Good, dude. Do you ever have a nickname growing up, like Chubbs or Cyclops or Chompers?
5: Yep. So my best friend's older brother started calling me Little John. This was big when the rapper Little John was huge, and I'm 6'6", 290-pound white guy. We could never figure out why he was calling me Little John,

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Think you've got a shot? 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
1: So we want to know about your bad nickname that you had growing up. Or it could have just been a silly one. Maybe necessarily didn't bother you, but, you know, it was kind of silly. Like, we were just talking to Joel, who's doing our construction here in the building. He's remodeling the radio station and everything. Such a cool dude. He reminds me of a sitcom character that just showed up. Everyone liked him, and then we want him to stay.
2: Yeah.
3: Yeah.
1: Like, when the job's over, I like Joel. I want him to stay.
3: It is
1: going to
3: be sad when he finally is not coming around anymore.
1: Yeah. But he was in here, and he's got one eye, because I guess when he was
3: He's got two eyes, but he's blind in one of them.
1: Sorry. But when he was 2 years old or two and a half, he was trying to climb up on a counter, and a knife fell into his eyeball.
2: I think he climbed up on the counter, grabbed the knife, and on the way down off the counter, he stabbed himself in the eye.
1: Oh, God. So after that, his friends called him, you know, growing up, his friends would call him Cyclops, which, you know, it's kind of mean, but, you know, he handled it with class.
3: I mean,
1: I thought it was funny.
3: He's handling it with class, and now he thinks it's funny. I wonder if back in the day, didn't appreciate it.
2: I'm sure there's days where that just doesn't hit well.
3: Yeah.
2: You know what I mean? You're not always in the mood for Cyclops.
1: Like, my last name is Haney, and so kids would make fun of, like, the Hanes underwear.
2: Yeah.
1: Or there'd be the Haney trucks. You'd see that.
2: Like, semi-trucks, right?
1: Yeah.
2: Yeah.
1: So, but, like, that never bothered me. Oh, Haynes, you're probably wearing a pair, you idiot. Yeah. I don't care. But there was a couple times where just like one day it just rubbed me the wrong
2: way. I would think that the elementary connective tissue there would be Heine, that they would start.
1: I don't remember any
3: Chad Heine.
2: Heine jokes.
1: I didn't have any Heinies.
3: Oh, wow. Or maybe you just blocked them out.
1: Maybe. Could have been traumatizing. But we want to know what your nickname was, Casey.
2: Oh, yeah. I was Casey Gay for the bulk of my scholastic career.
1: Because your last name's Bay.
2: Yeah.
1: Right.
2: So, like, it's an easy one.
1: And Laura was called Skinny Head.
3: Yeah, well, that's just what one mean bully in high school decided he was going to call me. But so, that's fine.
1: What was your nickname? There's so many text messages coming in on our All About Garage Doors text line. This text says, before I changed it, my maiden name was Trunk. I got called Tree Trunk.
3: Oh.
1: Stuff in the trunk, all the things you can imagine.
3: Yeah.
1: You can imagine all the names that got called with the last name Trunk, and they came up with a lot of things.
2: Yeah, you do see some unfortunate last names where you go, okay, that one probably came with some baggage.
1: My friend's last name is Gaylord.
3: Okay. Oh.
1: And he hates it. He changes it on, like, his Facebook and stuff. It doesn't say Gaylord.
3: I think
1: it's a very, like, old-fashioned name.
3: I think my friend in high school, her last name, her maiden name, wins the cake. Or takes the cake, rather. Her last name is Cumming.
1: Mm-hmm.
3: Spelled...
2: No S?
3: No S, just Cumming. And, you know, we were a sheltered bunch, so she didn't realize till she was probably, like, in her 20s why people were giving her a hard time about it.
1: So we want to know, what was your nickname? Was it Cyclops? Was it Chubbs, like I was called in high school? Here's some talkback messages coming in.
4: My nickname when I was growing up was Meat. Because I could eat 4, 5, 6 pork chops in one meal. So my cousin used to call me Meat.
3: I would have just called you Pork Chop.
2: 6 chops, line them up.
1: I thought in high school this kid was named Chode.
3: Yeah. Oh, no.
1: But apparently people were saying Choate. I just couldn't hear it because his last name was Choate. And I'm like, dude.
3: That's not.
1: How are you being called Choate and not Chode?
3: Still not great. Yeah.
1: Nice guy. Plays cards though. Here's another talk back.
5: Morning, Brew Crew. This is Big John. My nickname was Ox growing up because I was big as one, strong, and kind of dumb as one.
3: Oh.
5: So, yeah. Ox.
1: Mm-hmm. Yeah.
2: He's right about all that.
1: More talkbacks here through our iHeartRadio app. What was your nickname growing up?
6: My nickname growing up was the Rubber Chicken. I grew up in the BMX race world. It's kind of a long story, but I was tall and lanky and kind of flopped around on my bike like a rubber chicken, so I became the Rubber Chicken. And I've been as far back as Florida and have had people ask me if I was the Rubber Chicken.
1: Are you the Rubber Chicken?
2: Are you him?
1: You're the rubber chicken.
3: The legend.
1: All right.
3: The rubber chicken.
1: Another talk back to the app.
7: So, my name is Wheelock, And everybody thought it was funny to call me Wee Wee when I was growing up. I didn't find it too funny.
1: His name is, like, his last name is Wheelock. And so they called him Wee Wee.
3: Wee Wee.
8: I'm French.
1: I know kids will come up with stuff and it's so dumb, but like it'll
3: like, you know, somehow it's hurtful.
1: Yeah, it's hurtful.
3: You're like, what?
1: We got some text messages coming in. This text says, my last name is Duckworth. So you can imagine where all those went.
3: Oh yeah.
1: Duckworth. this one says, this is a good segment to explain the origin of beef water.
3: Okay. Oh,
2: yeah, we've hit this a few times, and it's not that as exciting as one would think. It just came courtesy of
3: a thrift store t-shirt that I bought. Drinking hot dog water.
2: But only all beef hot dogs.
1: Casey came in with a bright yellow t-shirt, like mustard yellow t-shirt, which is a little too tight for him at the time, so, you know, before he lost the weight. And it just said beef water on it.
3: In brown lettering, right?
1: We're like, what the hell is beef water? And he said he just found the shirt at a thrift store or something.
2: I did. I paid maybe $4.25 for it, and it changed my life.
1: And we just started calling him beef water after that. There's not like a big...
3: That's it.
2: My kids only refer to me as beef water now.
1: Let's go to the phones. Is this Penny?
9: Yeah, well, this is Susan, and my last name was Painter. And boy, did the kids have fun with that. What'd you paint today, Painter?
1: Yeah. Hey, Painter. Get over here, Painter.
3: Yeah. Paint me a picture.
1: It's not too bad, though.
2: I'm going to paint five fingers across your lips.
9: Right. What's your favorite color, Painter? I'm like, oh, my gosh. I just kept hiding my face in that little tiny lunch line.
1: Yeah. And then you'd always hate it when, like, you know, they'd read the, like attendance, you know, when they would read the last names out. Gaylord.
9: Yes.
1: Painter. Trunk.
2: Present.
9: Exactly.
1: Thanks.
9: That's so true. You guys are awesome. We love you guys.
1: Appreciate you. Thank you so much for listening. My nickname was Herbie the Love Bug. Why though? 4763.
3: Explain yourself.
1: Why were you named Herbie?
2: Maybe they drove a beetle.
1: 2208 says Pew is my last name, pronounced Pew. P-U, what stinks is what kids would say to me. Dude,
2: for sure.
1: Yeah. let's see. Let's go to this call. It's Tanner, Lauren, Casey. Good morning.
10: Yeah. So you were talking about nicknames.
1: Yep.
10: So my last name is Dye, D-Y-E. But all the little mouth breathers at school, this is back in the 60s, would call me Yul Dye because there was a famous actor named Yul Brynner at the time. So that happened until about 68, 69 when tie-dyes got popular. And thank God everybody started calling me Tommy Tie-Dye. And that's pretty much, I'm 65 now, and that's my bread. I own over 600 tie-dyes.
3: Wow.
10: When I followed the Dead when Jerry was playing from 77 to 95, I collected a lot of tie-dyes. So everybody knows me in Portland, Corvallis, Eugene is Tommy Tie-Dye.
1: Tommy Tie-Dye.
2: Tommy Tie-Dye spent $13,000 on drugs in 12 years.
10: Pretty well, you know, I got a lot of free drugs. That was nice.
1: I hear you.
10: But, you know, so it started out pretty rough as a kid, you know, you'll die. But my dad's name was Willie, so, you know, he had it even worse.
3: Willie Dye. Stop.
10: Willie Dye.
3: That kid. Are you serious?
10: Yeah, and I'm serious.
3: Oh,
10: and when we were little, it was kind of traumatic because my parents would say, come on, let's go see your grandpa and grandma die. And we were like, no.
2: Again.
1: All right, dude. Thanks for sharing that with us. Willie Dye.
3: Willie Dye. Man,
1: I feel like the parents were having a good laugh.
3: Your grandparents were dicks.
10: Well, they were different times.
1: Thanks for the call, bro. Appreciate you.
10: Take care.
1: All right, more of your calls and talkbacks coming up here in just a few minutes. Did you have a really weird nickname growing up? Like our construction guy who's got one working eye, one eye that doesn't work. And his friends called him Cyclops.
3: Mm-hmm.
2: Yeah.
1: My friends called me Chubbs when I was in high school. And Casey was...
2: Yeah. I was forever known as Casey Gay. It's okay.
3: Mm-hmm. You know,
2: I embrace it.
3: There's no shame in that.
2: Not a bit.
3: No.
1: And Laura was Skinnyhead. Chompers or Skinnyhead?
3: No, Chompers was not ever a nickname. That's a nickname you gave me because you're mean.
1: Okay. Where your calls are.
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5: Now, Brew Traffic.
6: There's still sluggish traffic. I-5 South in North Portland starts near Delta Park. Most of the way toward Broadway, West I-84. Everything gears down just before 47th. And eastbound Sunset Highway, you'll hit the brakes before the top of the Sylvan Hill. Looks better, though, through Tualatin, I-5 North, and through the curves. Lynn Masterson, KEX Traffic.
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0: Tanner, Laura, and Casey.
1: We want to know what your nickname was, or maybe it still is your nickname, growing up, and especially if you had a bad one. I just thought of it off the air. In high school, we all had a friend, and I honestly don't remember his real name, but everyone called him Boner. Going over to Boner's house later?
2: Why would you do that?
1: He had big curly hair, and he never cut it, and so he just looked like a mushroom.
3: Yeah,
1: well. You know? Boner.
2: Okay. I was like, so what does that have to do with Boner?
1: Mushroom.
2: But I guess.
3: Little nod to Growing Pains.
1: Is there a guy named Boner on that show?
3: There's a character on that show called Boner.
1: Oh, really?
3: Bone.
1: Boner.
3: It was Ben's buddy.
1: So, what was your nickname? Mine was Chubbs in high school. Casey was Casey Gay for a bit because his last name's Bay. Kids are mean. And then Laura was Skinnyhead. I guess one boy called her that in school, and she still remembered.
2: Also, some guy told me that my nickname should be Fivehead.
3: Because your forehead's so large.
2: So then, I was like, I got a big forehead. That's but, like, mean. Now I look at my forehead, and I'm like, I feel like my forehead is not that big.
1: It's fine. It's a normal head. Normal forehead.
2: It's forehead. Yeah. I mean, it's definitely not a three head, but.
1: We do have some talkback messages coming in through our iHeartRadio app. What was your nickname?
4: Vinny B here. I guess I'm one of the more fortunate ones. My nickname was Ace growing up because my biggest influencer at that time was Ace Frehley from Kiss.
1: Ace, that's
4: bomb,
1: a cool one.
4: Peace out. And have a great work week, guys.
1: Yeah, Ace is a nice nickname. What up, Ace?
2: That's a cool nickname.
3: Yeah, Ace is the nickname you get when you're just like you nail everything all the time, right? Like you're the dude that just gets it.
1: Here's an embarrassing nickname.
5: Well, good morning, Brew Crew. So, when I was growing up, they called me Lemonhead. I had blonde hair, and my head was a little awkward shaped, so they called it Lemonhead. But that was mine growing up. Y'all take it easy and have a good Monday.
1: Stewie's little football head. Yeah.
3: Thanks for calling, Lemonhead.
2: Lemonhead.
1: Downtown Tina Brown sent a message in.
6: Tina the Tuna. Dumb and boring. Really messed me up back then.
1: Oh,
6: have a great day.
1: Tina the Tuna.
2: Dumb and boring? That's awful.
1: Like a whole thing.
3: That's crazy.
1: I don't think she's boring.
2: Why are kids so mean?
1: Kids are ruthless, man. I was always like getting picked on. I didn't have brothers and sisters growing up, so I didn't know how to even do that.
2: Yeah.
1: I just get picked on. I would shut down.
3: why y'all be so mean?
1: I would shut down. I wouldn't know what to do. You know? Now it's
2: the same. He shuts down. He goes into his room and doesn't emerge.
1: I play games.
2: I play Fortnite.
7: Yeah, back in elementary and junior high, I was called Butterball because I was heavy and, well, fat. And by the time I hit high school, they called me Radical Rump. Don't know why, but that's the nicknames I had when I was in school.
1: Radical Rump.
2: Maybe your rump really is radical.
3: Yeah, you were toting a sweet ass is what it sounds like.
1: Let's go to the phones. It's Tanner, Laura, and Casey. Good morning.
8: Felicia.
1: I'm sorry, what?
2: Who?
1: Hello? There's no Alicia here.
3: Yeah.
1: I don't know.
3: Bye, Felicia.
1: This one says, there was a girl in high school. Her name was Jenny Woodcock.
2: Oh, no.
1: Do the math. This text from 3113 says, my last name is Wilson, and all I ever heard growing up was, hey, Mr. Wilson, like from Dennis the Menace. This one says, I feel bad for y'all. My nickname was Finkelstein. My nickname was Finkelstein, just Stein tacked to my last name. So the last name was Finkel.
2: Okay. Finkelstein.
3: Finkel.
1: Ray Finkel is all I think of.
3: I was trying to think of where I knew
1: Ray
3: Finkel.
1: Finkel. Do you know that reference, Laura?
2: No.
1: Oh, my. I'm not going to tell you.
2: Who's Ray Finkel?
1: She's going to have to Google it.
2: Ray Finkel.
1: More talkbacks coming in while she does that.
9: My last name is Gorton.
1: I can't even understand what he's saying there. He sent that through a can, I believe, in a string. More talkbacks.
10: Driver Steph here. Not only was my last name Trunk, but my middle name was Lee, so my mom called me Wee Wee all the time. Like, to this day, once in a while, it'll come out, but I was Wee Wee Wee Wee to my brothers and sisters, and everybody called me Wee Wee. So once I started school, I was Wee Wee.
1: Wee Wee.
8: That's our second Wee Wee in the morning.
2: And yeah. I think it was her. I think she sent that text too.
1: Oh, okay.
2: Yeah.
1: Well, there it is. This text from 5012 says, "I was tall and skinny and had big ears in high school. Got called light pole with ears."
2: Oh, what? Light pole with ears.
3: Figured that would be an easy Dumbo reference. Yeah. To the big ears. Yeah.
1: See, that's too many words for somebody's nickname. It should just be da-da.
2: Maybe light bulb or light post. Or
1: light pole with ears is too much.
2: It's too much.
1: Light pole is fine.
2: Yeah.
1: Anyway, there you go. Hope we helped.
2: I don't think...
1: If you're going to be a bully, at least be clever with it.
2: Yeah, be creative.
1: You know what I'm saying?
2: Just don't go with the low-hanging fruit.
1: You know, like Chompers, I think, is a good one for Laura.
2: That's not a good one.
1: His big teeth cut right through some wood.
2: How dare you.
1: All right, coming up next, she's rolling her eyes at me. Coming up next, you got a chance at $1,000 in cash and a trip to Las Vegas to see our iHeartRadio Music Festival. 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
1: It ends with me.
2: Hope you had a great weekend. Happy Monday. Over the weekend, Laura, I guess it happened on Thursday last week, right?
3: Yeah.
2: Thursday of last week, Laura had to do something that a lot of people usually do when they're like in their teenage years.
3: Yep.
2: Somebody told me that I actually have to do the same thing too. So I'm interested to see what Laura has to say about it. What happened on Thursday?
3: I got Invisalign.
4: Oh, I thought you were going to say a mammogram.
3: Yeah, well, I mean, men can get breast cancer too. So
4: Tanner was going in to get a little smash-a-rooney.
2: Yeah, I got that. That's Thursday for me.
3: Okay, good.
2: But last Thursday, Laura went and got some Invisalign.
3: Yep.
2: And now, why did they make you get on Invisalign?
3: They didn't make me. It was kind of my choice. But I have like it's just like my crossbite's weird, and I have a molar that's like out of alignment. And it's like, it keeps like moving inwards. And I'm like, I don't want it to keep like moving.
4: Does it create pain?
3: Not necessarily pain, but a little, it like feels weird. Like,
2: which one? You can feel it without the thing in there?
3: Yeah. It's just my bite just like doesn't really.
2: Yeah.
3: I don't know. But so I was like, yeah, I mean, might as well do it if this will. If it'll solve the problem.
2: Have to wear the Invisalign?
3: Well, my teeth are not that crooked.
2: Yeah, I don't know. Like you said, you were getting Invisalign. I was like, why?
3: Yeah, that's what everyone has said, actually. So I only have to. I think I have 20 trays, and you change them every week. So it's like 5 months, I guess, is what it would be.
4: Yeah, they just said, yeah, we'll take your money.
3: Yeah, absolutely. Yeah, they didn't.
4: Do this,
3: they
4: that,
3: didn't
4: and the
3: care.
4: Other thing. Yeah,
2: just like to fix some of the crowding.
3: Yeah, because I feel like as I'm getting older, my teeth are crowding more.
2: Well, that's what they told me.
3: They told me, I guess your teeth just keep moving.
2: Yeah, they told me I got like a little pile up, like a little 5 p.m. pile up.
3: Yeah,
2: right in the front. So they want me to. They want to put me on Invisalign too. Well, I didn't. So you had it the first half of the show. I didn't even notice them.
3: Yeah, I'll snap them in here.
2: Yeah, put them in real quick. Because I didn't even notice it.
3: So like you can even tell like this is the tooth that's like all out of whack.
2: I see it. Yeah.
3: It's like, yeah. So.
2: Oh, it is kind of definitely out of whack.
3: Yeah. And it keeps moving like inward.
2: Look, they all are straight. And then that one just goes wonk. Like,
3: wonk. I know.
4: And then as soon as she snaps that thing in, it sounds like she's in a Fortnite tournament.
3: Okay. In. That's the top one in. And then.
2: I didn't even notice your lisp at the early part of the show.
3: Bottom one in. I know. It just, it sounds a little like my S's are a little.
2: Didn't even notice your lisp.
3: Yeah. You know what, though? When I was a kid, somebody told me I had a lisp. And I was like, no, I don't. I don't have a lisp. I asked my mom, and she's like, it's more like a lazy S.
2: Yeah.
3: I was like, Mom, how did I not know that I had a lisp this whole time? But anyway, so now I have an even worse one.
2: I don't notice your lazy S when you're not wearing those.
3: Yeah.
2: But they told me I have to get on Invisalign, too. I wasn't going to do it. Like, I was like, I'm not going to be in my 40s wearing Invisalign. Because they told me it was like a year or two I have to wear.
3: Yeah, so.
2: And Laura only has to wear them for 5 months. But our boss here.
4: Yeah, I was going to say, I feel like I've seen adults left, right, and sideways.
2: Marshall had them, and, you know, he had them for like 2 years or whatever, and that felt like it just went by.
4: Yeah.
2: And now his teeth are perfect. So maybe I should just go ahead and do it. But again, this is something that you're supposed to do a long time ago.
3: Yeah, but I mean, I think, and I went down the Reddit rabbit hole on this because when I got the Invisalign installed or whatever you call it, it really was not a pleasant experience. Like I thought it was going to be easy breezy done, but like after the trays were in, like my mouth hurt so bad. I was like, oh my, is this gonna last forever? So I went down the Reddit rabbit hole and everyone was like, dude, so much better than real braces. Like braces are 10 times more painful.
2: Yeah.
4: And they don't chew the inside of your mouth up like the standard braces.
3: Like obviously there's like a little, like you can feel them and they like rub against the inside of your mouth or whatever, but I can't imagine it would be anywhere near.
4: But you don't have to wax them or anything like the other ones did. And they had the wires poking your mouth and all kinds of fun stuff.
2: But it's wild that, you know, our little Laura at 25 years old has to.
3: 25?
2: Has to wear.
3: Oh, I'm only
2: Invisalign.
3: 25 years old?
2: Well, you know.
3: I'll take it.
2: For this segment.
3: I'm 25.
1: She's way older.
3: I'm 25.
2: But I'm going to get Invisalign. What's something that you had to do at a later age that normally is something that you do as a kid?

0: going to get them.
1: Dude, and I thought I was going to get knocked out for that thing, and they did it while I was awake.
2: I guess it's like really easy now. Back in the day, you'd have to do a lot, but now that you can...
1: They did a lot. It was just kind of crazy to be awake for all that.
2: Yeah.
3: Tanner, is that why you're so dumb?
2: Sure.
1: It was very random.
3: No, because your wisdom teeth. They give you wisdom. Yeah. Okay.
2: There's other reasons why I'm an idiot. It's not just that one.
1: But no, I laid there while they literally broke my teeth.
3: Oh.
1: Into pieces.
2: Oh,
1: And then pulled them out.
3: I'm trying to think if like most people... Do you get put under?
1: I always thought it was a knockout situation. And then I was like, so when do I get knocked out? And they're like, yeah, but you don't.
2: You're going to hear all of this.
1: We're going to numb you up.
2: It's like when they fixed my deviated septum. I was kind of like,
3: oh,
2: they put you, they give you some pill, to like chill you the hell out. But I could hear everything.
1: But that's the crazy part. I even put earbuds in thinking, all right, that'll help. But it doesn't help because the noise is coming from within your head.
2: You're right. You feel it and hear it. So, what's something that you should have gotten done a long time ago? Maybe you got circumcised at an old age. Maybe you just got your diploma at 38.
3: Oh, yeah, maybe. You might have got your GED or something.
2: Good enough diploma.
3: Yeah.
2: It's, it works. So
3: it certainly does.
1: The good enough diploma.
2: 866-445-1059 is the number. What's something that you had to get done in your older age that was supposed to be done long ago? Maybe you're a 40-year-old virgin.
3: Oh, well, you know, no shame in that.
1: Yeah, you're still just saving yourself for the right partner. It's all
3: saving
1: right.
3: You're just saving yourself for Jesus.
2: Yeah.
3: That's okay.
2: 866-445-1059. More of your calls, texts, and talkbacks coming up here in just a few minutes. Happy Monday. We are commercial free. It's 105.9 The Brew.

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1: Happy Monday. Don't forget, or maybe you missed it this morning, but we did announce our next bacon and beer party.
2: Yeah.
1: We are excited. It is going down September 18th at Ancestry Brewing in Tualatin. And since it's our Oktoberfest version of bacon and beer, we've never done an Oktoberfest theme party.
2: We have not.
1: We're going to be calling this one Tanner, Laura, and Casey's Bacon and Beer, the Sausage Party Edition.
3: That's right.
2: Awesome.
3: Cold beers, hot meat. What more do you need?
1: Yeah, we will have sausages there. And, of course, the free bacon for everybody who shows up to the Sausage Fest. Yeah. I think we're going to do some bobbing for sausages. Someone suggested earlier today.
2: What are we going to put the sausages in, though? Like just
3: people's
2: water?
3: Mouths?
1: I don't know. You know, beer. We'll figure it out.
2: Oh, beer.
1: We'll figure something out.
3: What about some liverwurst? People might like some liverwurst.
1: You know, well, I know we want to do another eating competition, and that could, you know, sure.
3: Okay.
1: That sounds terrible.
2: Ugh.
3: I'd eat it.
2: Or like a sauerkraut eating competition or something.
1: Yeah. We'll have a ton of prizes to give away, and, you know, who knows? You could win a trip somewhere. So come out to Bacon and Beer September 18th at Ancestry Brewing in Tualatin for Bacon and Beer, the Sausage Party Edition.
2: Woohoo!
1: And I do remember, because it just popped in my head a few minutes ago, that we were talking about having Laura box a listener at a bacon and beer party, but with those giant boxing gloves.
3: Yeah, we did talk about this.
2: I don't know why, though. For what reason?
1: I don't remember either, but we should see how scrappy you can get.
2: Well, this doesn't have anything to do with Oktoberfest, though.
1: People get drunk and fight.
3: But it could be Oktoberfest.
2: Oktoberfest.
1: All right. We'll find a way. Yeah. We will find a way. But would you be willing to, because you've never been in an actual fight.
2: But that's true. I got to fight a lady, though, because I'm not going to fight some big, burly man.
3: Well, yeah, we wouldn't allow that.
2: That doesn't seem fair.
3: We wouldn't allow that in the first place.
1: We didn't set the rules yet.
3: Well, you can't. No, we can't get into that.
1: They're the big boxing gloves?
2: Yeah, because you still have a...
1: Because you're not throwing. You're not supposed to throw.
2: Yes, you are. Have you ever worn those?
1: Uh-huh.
2: They're so heavy. So it's like, if you get a big dude with big muscles, he could just lift him and bonk, bonk. Like
3: fast
2: done.
3: Spinning back fist.
1: All right. Yeah. Well, listen. If you want to take on another girl, that's fine. Maybe.
2: But what if I hurt someone, though? Or what if I get
1: what
2: hurt?
1: What if...
3: You think you got it to take on Laura Skinnyhead Hall? Come to Bacon and Beer, September 18th at Ancestry Brewing.
1: Do you think you could do it?
2: What? Knock somebody out?
1: Or just at least
2: TKO, baby!
1: You think you could win the boxing match?
2: No, I don't think so. I'm not really good at those types of games.
1: You've got long arms.
2: I was never good at sumo wrestling or the big, when you put the big suits on.
1: I know you're not very coordinated and stuff, but you've got long arms.
2: I just flail around.
1: And in martial arts, the longer the limbs, the better the attack.
2: The longer the limbs, the harder the hit.
1: That's right. I mean, you just have a better chance to getting them because people have to get close.
2: I would do it. Yeah, that's, I mean, sure.
1: So who's willing to box Laura?
3: Well, then we got to get the ring and everything sorted out.
1: Don't we got a guy?
3: We do, but this is not the best location for it.
1: We'll figure it out.
3: Because of space.
1: We did the jousting match at the same place.
3: But that's going to take up the entire outside area for people.
2: And we can actually use that space for seating this time because it's not going to be 20 degrees outside.
3: But I like the idea. We just got to flesh it out.
1: We got to work some things out. Yeah. But Bacon and Beer is coming. Bacon and Beer, the Sausage Fest edition. Or Sausage Fest, right? Not party.
2: Sausage party.
1: Sausage party.
2: Yes.
3: It'll be a Sausage Fest. They typically are.
1: Yeah. Laura's used to that.
2: Yeah.
1: So come on out. Ancestry Brewing in Tualatin will be there broadcasting live between 6 and 10 a.m. Everybody shows up, gets free bacon. And we'll have a lot of fun things going on. Very excited for that.
2: Yeah.
1: Also, in the last segment, we were talking about doing things kind of later in life. Like Laura just is now getting Invisalign.
2: Yeah.
1: You can hear it in her mouth. Yeah.
2: It sounds like plastic because it is.
3: I was really surprised when you came into my office the other day and you had just gotten those.
2: Yeah.
3: And I couldn't believe that it didn't affect your speech.
2: Yeah, me too. But then when I got them on initially and I looked at myself in the mirror, I was like, I look so weird. And then everyone's like everybody except KCB Fodderbay was like, oh, I didn't even notice.
1: I didn't either. I did not notice. This one says If Tanner's going to call you Chompers, Laura, you should call him Gonzo. I think it's pretty fitting. Because I got, do I have a big nose?
3: I think I've got the biggest nose in the house.
1: I would agree.
2: Tanner, I never thought that you had a big nose.
1: Yeah, but like, especially with Casey's. Look at that beak.
3: Yeah, listen, this.
2: I don't think Casey B. Futterman has a big nose either.
3: I guess I've got kind of a Jewish side profile.
2: No. I think everyone has noses that fit their faces in here.
1: 4763 says Laura's nickname could be the Beeve because she can chomp through wood. Ha ha ha. This one says Laura should fight Tanner. Why do you get such a giggle?
2: I don't think that would be a good idea.
1: Why?
2: Because it would build more tension.
3: If you got beat by a girl, that would be something.
1: Well, I'd be a dick if I beat her up.
3: No, it's true. But like, if she genuinely bested you,
1: yeah,
3: and even giant boxing gloves are not,
1: and like I was really trying,
3: dude, you would not be happy.
1: Yeah, let's not do that because I don't want that to come to pass. This one says I was fortunate. Oh, they're talking about nicknames again. I was fortunate. I was given good nicknames. Eighth grade, they called me Tank due to being bigger than most of the dads around.
2: Okay.
3: Never a bad thing to get like a big guy nickname. Know what I mean? Like, yeah. if your worst crime is that you're big in stature, not terrible.
2: Unless it's like fat jokes. That's different than being just like a large kid, right?
1: Yeah. We had a guy we called Lunchbox because he was a bigger dude. But that was funny. He liked it. I mean.
3: What's going on, Artery Plaque?
1: Sometimes the nicknames are perfect for people.
2: I said this off the air, but remember that show, Whose Line Is It Anyway?
3: Yeah.
2: Yeah, everybody called me. Well, I mean, it was not a nickname because it was my actual name, but they always made reference to Laura Hall, who played the piano. Laura Hall and Linda Taylor.
1: Oh, that's right. Because Laura Hall played the piano on Whose Line Is It Anyway? Yeah. When they would do songs and stuff.
3: I watched that show a million times, and I would have never pulled Laura Hall as the piano player out of that
2: show.
3: Yeah.
2: Huh.
1: This text wants to know, when Laura's using her Invisalign,
2: yes,
1: that she just got last week, does it take care of her drooling problem when she talks?
2: Oh, I don't, well, you know what, that's...
1: It's when she sleeps, I think, that she drools.
2: It's really nice of you to notice that I have a drooling problem. If anything, I think it would make it worse. But I don't drool during the day, okay? Yeah, that's only when I sleep.
1: 9985 says, Tanner, have Laura fight your girlfriend.
2: Oh my gosh. I think I could take Allie down. She's like a teeny...
1: She's tiny,
2: she's
1: yeah.
2: just like a tiny little...
1: But dude, she's feisty. Like, her and I will wrestle sometimes, and like the other day
2: you
1: she
2: wrestle
1: got,
2: with your girlfriend?
1: Yeah, like, we play around.
2: Huh.
3: Like, but we do. We hang out. We wrestle around. We fall
1: have
3: each other's
1: fun.
3: Heads.
1: We have a healthy relationship, Laura.
2: I don't know if wrestling your girlfriend is a healthy relationship.
1: Well, she beats me a lot.
2: Okay, well.
1: She got me to this like spider monkey move where I couldn't move my arms. I couldn't move anything.
2: Damn.
1: Because you were just fooling around on the bed. Sure.
3: Say uncle, loser. Say it.
1: She would say it. She'll tell me to say things. This text from 9985 says, Tanner. Oh, I already read that one. This one says, Laura would whoop Tanner's lesbian ass.
3: Oh, the visual is hilarious.
2: Man.
1: This text from 1783 says, I teach boxing. Let me train you guys.
2: Boxing is hard. I've taken like one boxing class, two maybe, and it really is like dancing. It's like you got to get into the rhythm of it. And I felt dumb. Like I felt like I was not good at it at all.
3: Yeah. It'll also make you feel like you're on the cusp of death after a good boxing workout. Punching in the face aside, but just the shoulder burn is unbelievable.
2: Yeah.
1: So who is going to fight Laura at Bacon and Beer, the sausage party? You know, this guy has a suggestion.
4: I think Laura should box Driver Steph. That would be awesome.
1: Driver Steph, I don't know. She seems dangerous.
2: Yeah, I think Driver Steph would take me
3: seems
2: down.
3: Seems like she would bite your neck.
2: Yeah.
1: Yeah, bite your ear off. Like Tyson.
2: Hey, this is a boxing contest, Driver Steph. Okay, if I were to, no, because I'm not going to fight a man, but like, would I be able to like hit them in the junk?
1: What if you did fight a man, but there was a weight class? Like, you couldn't be over like 110 pounds or something.
2: I don't want to fight a dude.
3: Oh, you could fight Pube Boy.
2: I don't think I could take down Pube Boy. He seems like a pretty sturdy individual.
1: But she did
2: that
1: idea.
3: You saw the wheels turn. I wouldn't
1: mind punching him in the head.
3: It would be fun just to best him.
1: So we're thinking at the next Bacon and Beer, Laura will put on those big giant boxing gloves.
2: Mm-hmm.
1: And then box somebody. She's never actually been in a fight.
2: Correct.
1: And, you know, it happens at Oktoberfest parties. People get drunk and sometimes they fight.
2: Yeah.
1: That's our tie-in.
2: Sure. Yeah. It wouldn't be Oktoberfest without a fist fight.
1: Let's see. We got some talkbacks coming in. This one's from McD, who's listening to us from where?
2: Cape Cod.
1: Cape Cod.
5: Happy Monday, Brute Crew. McD calling on East Coast time. Let's see. Something I got removed in later stages of life. Appendix, I think, in 2023. That was interesting. And nicknames? So my nickname was the Raccoon. Bing bong. Carry on later.
1: There it is.
3: I'd eat anything.
2: Mm-hmm. Yeah.
3: Just watch me. Soak it in water and take it down.
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2: Someone had a great suggestion, and I don't know if it's even possible, but someone said she should box Tanya Harding. Multiple people said this, actually. Someone said that we should do it for charity.
3: Okay.
2: I would love to see Laura
3: Tanya
2: friendly box Tanya Harding.
3: I'm bored with that.
2: I don't know either. Casey made a good point. Like, that's just, it might be a little beneath her these days.
4: Yeah, I feel like she's maybe trying to distance herself from those.
2: But things. I'm going to ask. I'm going to send her a text, right? Should I just send her a text right now?
3: I mean, if you want to.
2: Tanya, would you be willing to box Laura for charity?
3: With big boxing gloves.
2: Oh, I feel like I want to ask her on the air.
3: Not regular boxing
4: gloves. I mean,
3: gloves,
4: I do feel like the clownish boxing gloves is something you should include.
2: I'm just going to cold call her. She might be working.
3: Yeah, she probably is working.
2: Might not be able to answer, but maybe.
3: She does listen to the show, though, so maybe she's already hearing this conversation.
4: Yeah, so she's got her stuff turned off.
3: Yeah, she's like, nope, not doing it.
2: Calling the lovely Tanya Harding, raw dog. She might be working, so I don't know. Did I do something wrong?
3: I don't think so. Maybe.
5: You were trying to reach has a voicemail box that has not been set up yet.
2: Oh, she did hear it.
4: She did.
3: She's like, nah.
4: Straight
3: not
4: to a non-set up voicemail.
2: I'll send her a text and just, yeah, it's not likely, but I would love to see it happen, especially for like a charity.
3: It would be amazing.
2: Like, we've raised money for veterans or something.
3: Yeah.
2: But yes, Bacon and Beer, the Sausage Party Edition is coming up September 18th. That is a little over a month away from now. And it's going down at Ancestry Brewing in Tualatin. So very excited to be back at the spot.
3: Woohoo!
2: It is time for another stand-up clip of the day. Today's stand-up clip comes from comedian Bill... how do you say it? Dwyer? D-W-Y-E-R?
4: Dwyer.
3: It sounds right.
6: Marcel, yeah. You know what I found out?
2: I screwed the whole thing
6: you can make...
2: I'm sorry.
3: Yeah. Scourge!
2: So watch we get on a bunch of stations and I immediately start screwing everything up. Here we go. Here he is.
6: We had a garage sale. Oh, my goodness. Everyone gets all excited at the house. Oh, let's have a garage sale. Can we have a garage sale? Let's have a garage sale. Yeah. You know what I found out? You can make almost as much money if you set everything on fire. But no. You gotta have that garage sale, because that's what you want to do, isn't it? Lay out every bad purchasing decision you've ever made on four folding tables. Look at all this exercise equipment. The Calf Master, why did I buy that? I have glorious calves. And you're not gonna make any money. It's a garage sale. It's one letter away from a garbage sale.
3: He's got a point.
2: Yeah, Casey loves himself some garage sales, though.
4: I love me an estate sale.
3: It's not the same.
4: It is not the same.
2: Okay. All
3: right. Do you go to garage sales? Like, will you stop for one?
4: If I see one, I might drive by, not necessarily stop. But if I catch something, maybe I'll.
2: I always end up going to the garage sale later in the day when everything's been ravaged through and picked apart. Yeah. So I usually get nothing. But I will stop, especially if it's just right there.
4: And it's always fun to look them right in the eye and go, would you take a quarter for it?
3: They're like, this is my auntie's beloved precious moments collection.
2: More of your calls and talkbacks coming up in just a second. We are going to find out what's trending next.
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1: All right, we got a lot of good stuff to check out on the websites and, of course, our socials. You can follow us at Tanner, Laura, and Casey. This happened on Fox 2 Detroit. Good day. It was Good Day Detroit.
2: Yes.
1: You see if you can catch the mistake that happened on the news.
3: If you can provide yourself with food, and again, they're ice fishing because everything is frozen,
4: mm-hmm.
3: and you're looking for fat in the beaver.
4: Yeah.
3: The beaver is the most sought after.
4: It is.
3: Ryan, do you think you could eat beaver? It's fat and then it's meat.
4: We all sick though. They all got sick after it.
3: Well, you can't eat disease.
1: I don't know if she's not catching on.
2: I don't know. It seems like she's just like not understanding.
5: Yeah.
6: Oh god.
3: What about a moose?
1: Yeah. She's got to be playing around.
2: I don't know.
5: So too.
2: Yeah.
5: Okay.
1: Moose knuckle.
5: Yeah, I think so too.
2: All right, maybe.
1: Maybe she didn't know. Anyway, yeah, got to look for the fat beavers. They're definitely.
2: Yeah, they're the most sought after. You know.
1: Sought after. Yeah. Mm-hmm. So we'll put that online here in just a few minutes. 1059thebrew.com. Just click on Tanner, Laura, and Casey to see that. You can also check out the other videos from this morning. A pug wins the 2026 World's Ugliest Dog Contest. I think he's cute.
5: Yeah, he's not that ugly. I
1: think pugs
5: seen
1: are cute.
5: Uglier dogs.
1: Why don't you hate pugs? Why do you hate?
2: I don't love
1: joy.
2: I'm a dog lover. You know this, but like something about pugs and anything with a smushed face.
1: Yeah.
2: I'm like, dude, these dogs shouldn't even exist. It's cruel. Their existence is cruel.
1: Well, go check him out and see if he is the world's ugliest dog to you. Also, they just released another special look at Avengers Doomsday. It's basically another trailer. Mm-hmm. It looks great. You see a lot more Robert Downey Jr. as Dr. Doom, and just a lot more of the movie. It looks fun. Be out December 18th. Trailer's online, 1059thebrew.com. We will see you tomorrow. Bye.

take your complaints about your workload more seriously if you actually did any work. Just saying. You're on the job on 105.9 The Brew.

Yeah, Weezer, one of the headliners of our iHeartRadio Music Festival in Las Vegas, coming up here on the 18th and 19th of September, just after 1 o'clock. 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

It's 105.9 The Brew, Portland's rock station. Yeah, crazy news. Last night I was like scrolling through my phone and like, what? Hayden Panettiere, you know, the chick from Heroes. She played the cheerleader on Heroes. She was also on that show Nashville. She passed away over the weekend. 36 years old. Only 36 years old. No idea exactly what happened. There's all sorts of rumors, you know, drug overdose, heart attack, all sorts of stuff. But no official cause of death. 105.9 The Brew.

0: 105.9 The Brew, Portland's rock station. Court in here with you. Hello, how you doing? So it looks like the Centennial Mills building is still standing. It was supposed to be down already. They're supposed to drop that thing between 8 a.m. and 10 a.m. this morning. And then they were saying right at 10. And then
1: looking at the feed, yeah, it's still there.
0: No, it hasn't blown up yet. So I'm still waiting for this thing to drop. But when it does, it's going to be cool.
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Well, the Seahawks lost over the weekend. Yes, it's preseason football, so who really cares? But, you know, still, you want your team to even win in the preseason. I got beat by the Cowboys. It's 105.9 The Brew, Portland's Rock Station. Hey, hey!

0: It's 105.9 The Brew, Portland's rock station. Court in here with you. Yeah, I keep watching the video of this Centennial Mills building that burned a couple weeks ago. They're taking it down today. One way or the other, it is coming down today. It's not going to take much. I'm pretty sure some kid rode by on his bike and threw a rock at it. The thing would fall over. But they're going to do it with explosives. Yeah. So that's going to happen today at some point. It was supposed to happen already. It was supposed to happen before 10 o'clock this morning. It's still standing, last time I checked. So, but any minute now, the building could drop. So if you are looking for something to do today, maybe go down there, sit across the river from the Centennial Mills building and watch it drop.
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24: Last place in your fantasy league isn't just about losing. 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

Yeah, a bunch of big announcements from Disney over the weekend. Of course, they released the Doomsday trailer, the full thing, so you can watch that now. 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

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Of course, Journey out on their final frontier tour. 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

0: It's 105.9 The Brew, Portland's Rock Station. Court in here. Hello, how you doing? So, an update on the Centennial Mills building. I don't know if anybody else cares about this besides me, but they're going to implode a building in downtown Portland, that one that burned a couple weeks ago. I just saw an update saying they're now going to implode it sometime between noon and 1. So, if you're going to be out there on your lunch, maybe get your lunch pail out there, like the old-timey construction worker. You're going to go out there and sit on the shore of the Willamette River and watch the Centennial Mills building get demolished later on today. So between noon and 1, they're saying now.
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3: Now, Brew Traffic.
4: There's a slowdown southbound I-5 approaching Broadway, Widler. Better speeds, though, west I-84. Not bad, just a brief delay getting into the I-5 ramps. And some brake lights as well. Eastbound Sunset Highway into downtown approaching the tunnel, but nice speeds, I-5 in the Willamette Valley both ways. Lynn Masterson, KEX Traffic.
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Yeah, I was checking my phone over the weekend, just checking to see what the weather is going to be like this week. And there for a little while, we had raindrops on a couple of days. I think that like one was like Thursday and one was this coming Saturday. And now those raindrops are gone. No raindrops anywhere. Just sun, sun, sun. Which is great for summer stuff, but also bad for fire season. So please be careful with anything that could start a fire out there, because it's damn dry and only going to get drier. It's Pearl Jam. It's 105.9 The Brew.

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0: 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Court in here with you. New numbers out from the Retirement Expectation Survey. You guys pay attention to that, right? You check in on it every year, make sure the expectations of retirement are going the direction you're expecting them to, right? Well, yeah, according to this new survey, half of American workers say they will never fully retire. Half of American workers. I'm kind of impressed. I would have thought it would be way higher than that because I know I'm not going to be retiring probably ever. I'll be working until I'm dead, and I'm sure you feel the same way. So, yeah, I think half is doing pretty good.
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Portland's Rock Station, 105.9 The Brew. Court in here with you. So according to Axl Rose, he's dealing with something called TMJ. Basically, it's a jaw issue that causes pain, like clicking. When you open your mouth, and you hear the clicking in your ears, all sorts of stuff. So he's been dealing with that, which, I mean, if it was Slash dealing with that, that's one thing, because he just has to play guitar. But Axl actually has to sing, so make it a little hard for him to perform sometimes, apparently. It's Portland's Rock Station, 105.9 The Brew. It's GNR.

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0: It's 105.9 The Brew, Portland's rock station. Court in here with you. So D23 was over the weekend, which is Disney's kind of, it's their own Comic-Con, essentially. I think they got tired of taking up so much room at, like, San Diego Comic-Con. They're like, we're just going to have our own thing. And so they announced a bunch of stuff this time around. Of course, they released the trailer for the new Doomsday. They showed clips of the new Starfighter. That's the new Star Wars movie that's going to be coming up, I believe, next year, starring Ryan Gosling. They showed little clips of that. They announced the X-Men cast. They now have their X-Men. And they announced some stuff that's going to be happening at the parks. I guess Tomorrowland is getting a revamp there at Disneyland. They're going to be adding a new ride at Disney World having to do with Indiana Jones. And they're going to be adding a whole little section of the park there at Disney World that's going to be Monsters, Inc. related. So, I mean, Disney is going off right now.
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0: It's 105.9 The Brew, Portland's Rock Station. Court in here with you. So I'm still waiting for the Centennial Mills building to drop. It was supposed to happen between 8 and 10 this morning. Then they pushed it back to between noon and 1, and it's still standing. So last time I checked, like, they still had like some people going up there and like with the little crane basket looking at stuff, pointing. And so once they get done pointing and inspecting and all that kind of stuff, they can drop this thing. They're really spending a lot more time than they need to on this building because it's a shell. There's nothing on the inside. There's nothing holding it up. So, somebody could pretty much walk by and probably kick the corner of the building that's coming down. It's not, they don't need a whole lot of explosives. Throw an M80 at it and that thing is done.
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It's 105.9 The Brew, Portland's rock station. Yeah, 38% of Americans really overconfident with their abilities, I think, because this new study says 38% of men think they could be an Olympian if they started training right now. The only thing keeping me from being an Olympian is I just don't feel like it. But if I trained, I could totally be an Olympian right now. 11% think they could be an Olympian in tennis, 17% in soccer, 6% in cycling. Dude, there is no way. 0% of that 38% could actually be an Olympian. You have to be a physical specimen and a little bit insane to be an Olympian. And, none of you guys are doing it. I don't care what you think. It's 105.9 The Brew, Portland's rock station. Zeppelin.

It's 105.9 The Brew, Portland's rock station. So Tanner, Laura, and Casey made the big announcement earlier this morning. We now know where and when the next Bacon and Beer is going to be. It is going to be at Ancestry Brewing in Tualatin. It's going to be coming up here on the 18th of September. And it's going to be Oktoberfest themed. So bust out the old lederhosen, grab your silly hat, your accordion, come on down and celebrate with us on the 18th there at Ancestry Brewing. It's 105.9 The Brew, Portland's rock station.

Think you're getting fired? Relax. You hate it here anyway. 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You're on the job with 105.9 The Brew.

0: It's 105.9 The Brew, Portland's rock station. So yeah, Motley Crue could be playing up there at Cascades Amphitheater September 26th. We're just over a month away from that show. It's going to be Motley Crue, Tesla, and Extreme all playing up there. 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

Oh, we got ourselves a battle between the Osbournes and Dee Snider. Dee Snider apparently suggested that Ozzy had somebody else write his songs for him. And Kelly Osbourne went off, basically saying that Dee Snider had a brief period of mainstream success more than 40 years ago. My father's career spanned nearly six decades. So, I mean, she's got a point. I will say that. It's 105.9 The Brew, Portland's rock station.

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The boss just asked me to train AI to do my job. But I'm not worried about getting fired, because the only thing I'm worse at than doing my job is training someone else to do it for me. You're on the job with 105.9 The Brew.

0: 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See, we need more studies like this. This is the kind of study I approve of. According to this new study, 3 minutes of sprinting beats 90 minutes of moderate exercise. So next time you want to work out, if you're feeling a little fat or whatever, you feel a little out of shape, don't spend hours and hours working out. Just run to the end of the block really, really fast. 3 minutes of sprinting is all you need compared to 90 minutes of working out, according to this new study. I don't necessarily believe it, but that's what they say.
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So, kids, you are 9 days away from the beginning of school. 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

0: Hey, it's Tanner, Laura, and Casey. 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

So good news for the Oregon Ducks. Apparently the AP agrees with the coaches poll. The coaches poll a couple weeks ago came out and put Oregon at number two, and the AP poll agrees. So they are at number two in their the AP top 25. Both polls also agree that Ohio State is number one. But, dude, number two, that's the highest that Oregon has ever started. So this could be the year. However, there have been other years where we're like, this is the year, and that wasn't the year. But maybe this is actually the year. We'll find out. 105.9 The Brew, Portland's Rock Station, Offspring.

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1: 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Court in here with you. So tomorrow morning, Tanner, Lauren, and Casey have another shot at you winning some tickets. Go check out Nikki Glaser. She is hilarious. She hosted the Golden Globes the last couple of years. Killed it. Absolutely crushed it. She's going to be hosting again next year as well. So if you want to go see Nikki Glaser when she comes to ALNA Casino on September 11th and 12th, might be able to hook you up with tickets to one of those shows. So tomorrow morning, 7:30, Tanner, Laura, and Casey have your shot.
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Court in here with you. I'm done. Allie taking over next. She has your next chance to fly off to our iHeartRadio Music Festival with $1,000 in your pocket coming up here at 5.

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0: Yeah.
1: Thank you.
0: You're welcome. Appreciate you hanging with us as you attempt to wrap up your work day on a Monday. 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

How about the Fire beating the Phoenix Mercury on Sunday? I mean, I hate it for the Diana Taurasi. They retired her jersey. It would have been nice for them to come up with a win, but our Fire, too hot. 88-85 win yesterday. They improved to 15-20, and they're on the road to visit the other expansion team, Toronto, on Friday. It's 105 in the room, Ram Jam.

0: Construction is creating major traffic delays in our area in about a month, so put this on your calendar. I-5 southbound is going to close at 405 in the Rose Quarter starting September the 11th, so in about a month, to allow crews to make major repairs to freeway surfaces, and the closure will last up to 5 weeks. Obviously, it depends on the weather and that whole situation, so just heads up, that is happening starting September the 11th. 105 in the Brew.
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0: Highway 217 southbound. Be aware of an accident in the right lane as you're rolling past Greenberg. This is starting to cause things to be rather dense. Inbound Sunset Highway, you've got typical slowdowns between Canyon and 405, tagging on at least a 5-minute delay. Plus, 205 southbound, an earlier blocker on the Abernathy Bridge is still causing you a headache and a half back from nearly Johnson Creek. Amanda J, KEX Traffic.
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3: 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One, Gilby Clark. Formerly Guns N' Roses. He replaced Izzy Stradlin, remember, back in 1991 for a little bit on the Use Your Illusion tour and Spaghetti Incident. It's his 64th birthday today, but also it's Monday, so how about some hair of the dog? Under the Covers.

0: 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It's Allie, and we have tickets for you to see comedian Nikki Glaser. 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
3: Ice Cube's Big 3 season has come down to this. 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

105.9 The Brew, Portland's rock station. Linkin Park announced that their movie Unshatter is going to be out. They've been promoting it for a few weeks, but it's actually now going to be out September the 30th. And it's basically the story of how they decided to, how they came up with this idea for the new version of the band and how they recruited Emily Armstrong and all that. 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

0: Hey, it's Tanner, Laura, and Casey. 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

this is kind of cool. Apparently, there's a new website that's going to tell you if your car has been recorded by flock cameras. Yeah, we'll talk about that next. 105 and the Brood's AC/DC.

0: All right, so there's a Have I Been Flocked site that tracks flock audit logs. So you know what flocks are, those flock cameras that are supposed to like read your license plates so that it makes it easier to track down criminals or, you know, if people have been kidnapped or whatever. So the site says that if a person's license plate shows up when you do the search, it means that your license plate was photographed with one of the flock cameras and then also searched on the database for your license plates. The site says that the audit log includes the stated reason, too, that someone in law enforcement gave to look up the license plate, because apparently you have to give a reason. You can't just randomly search. The Have I Been Flocked website. 105.9 The Brew, very interesting. I'm going to play this so I can go check mine.
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